0: north of Houston, Texas, but I am a member of W3PIE-R repeater. It's 147045 on 2 meters, out of Uniontown, Pennsylvania, which is southeast of Pittsburgh. And every morning, Eastern Standard Time, at 8:30 in the morning, we have the Breakfast Club, which I've talked to David from over there. He's come on twice, and a couple other people, but I can't remember their names right now. I'm bad with names. But we've talked to them, and at night on Thursdays at 9:30, which would be too late for you, we have a weekly net for the club, and I chime in on that, you know, and stuff like that, too. And did you also say there was All-Star Nets connected to M0HOY? Because I'm in the process. I'm going to build an All-Star Net with a Raspberry Pi 4.
1: Yeehaw.
0: And I have a Baotech 6x2 analog/DMR radio. And I'm thinking about doing an All-Star build with that when I get home. Matter of fact, I'm on my way home. I should be home Thursday in Texas, but I'm in Connecticut trying to make it down there. I cannot get there fast enough. I've been on the road for 3 months, and I'm going to take about a week and a half off. I've got a lot to do. My wife's got a list for me, 2 years long, and I got to get some of it knocked off before she gets mad at me. But anyways, back to you.
2: Yes, oh, and yes. Happy wife, happy life, as they say over here. Yes. I live on my own, so I don't have that problem, but I do have the list. And it never gets shorter, it always gets longer, the things I want to do. Oh, dear. Yes, no, fully understand that. Yeah, now, as I say, a 9 p.m. net over there would be too late for me. It'd be about 5 o'clock. Where are we? 2, 3 o'clock in the morning over here. So yeah, I'm likely to ever get onto that one. But yeah, no, I'm using All-Star, and I'm connecting directly to the hubnet using All-Star. But as I say, I can connect to all sorts of different things. In fact, I've got two nodes. One is connected to a local repeater in the town I live in. Well, I forgot to give you the location. I'm right in the centre of the UK, about 25 miles south of the city of Birmingham. You should be able to find that on the map easy enough. It's what we call the Midlands, or I'm actually in the South Midlands, North Worcestershire in the South Midlands. But we're very, very lucky. There's a lot of activity on VHF here, on 2 meters, and there's a lot of repeaters on 70 cems that I can reach from here. You know, probably at least half a dozen, probably more. You know, it's a very, very good location. I mean, due to the geography, I'm blocked by a big ridge to the north and the east, but it acts as a bit of a reflector south and west. So what I lose in two directions, I gain extra in the other two directions. So it's really quite interesting. But as I say, I'm right in the centre of England, but I can reach most of Wales, apart from almost to the west coast. But I can't quite make the West Coast, Pembrokeshire, that sort of thing. But we're very, very, very lucky. I mean, I hear a lot of people saying, you know, there's no activity in the area they live in, and almost, you know, feel like giving up. But if you've got an All-Star node, or even a CoLink, then the world's your oyster. You can go wherever you like. Imagine trying to go from Kentucky all the way down to Texas is a bit of a long haul. But I don't blame you if you're on the road for that many months. Then, you forget what home looks like. You think it's a cab with a sleeper bed in it. That becomes your home, you know. But having said that, I'm into overland travel. I'm into four-wheel drives. And I'm just about to swap mine for a different model, another Land Rover, with a pop-up roof. Stand up inside and do things. So, yeah. But hey-ho, it's all good, and it's lovely to catch you, as I say, this evening. As I say, hopefully the rain's not

0: say, the sound quality is lovely and there's absolutely no noise on it at all. So I would say the setup you've got is running perfectly. Back to you, Larry, 20LRV.
1: Yeah, like I said, everybody that I talk to in my club, that's Whiskey 3 Papa Indigo Echo on Echolink, like I said, Dash R, every morning at 8:30 Eastern, 8, 9, 10, 11, 12, 1, probably 2 o'clock, 2:30 your time. If you wanted to jump on, you can talk to the guys and they'll talk to you. They're very friendly. I found them. I've had my license for 2 years. Actually, almost three, because I got my tech. When was it? I can't remember the month, but it was 3 years ago, and I'm a general now, and I'm studying for my extra. And it's smoking my brain. I'm trying to get it. I'm at, on the hamstudy.org, I'm at 65% on, you know, the passing for the test and everything. So I'm trying to get it. I've tried ham radio prep too, and I'm doing a little bit better on there, but I think I just might need to stick with one of them and get it going. But yeah, I enjoy 4x4 myself. I have a 1997 Jeep YJ, and I retrofitted and put a 5.7 Dodge Hemi in it, and I've got it on 36-inch tires with a 4-inch lift kit, and I'm thinking about doing some more mods to it because I'm getting kind of bored with it. And I've got the lights on it, the KC lights and stuff like that. I kind of went crazy, but I did get the general all-terrain tires. Not the big mud grips, because Texas, we have some mud, but most of the places I go to, it's pretty much sand, so I just put the all-terrains on there to try to not jam myself up. But yeah, I've been watching videos on YouTube on how to build the all-star node. I'm going to do it with that Raspberry Pi. I might have time to do it while I'm on the road. If not, then, I mean, when I'm home, and if not, then I'll just have to do it when I am out on the road. So either way, I'll get it done, and then maybe I'll catch you on an all-star node. I see a lot of them on the list here. There's a whole bunch of them. But, at my QTH, the only thing I have right now is a G90 by Zygu, and I take it in the truck with me and hook up. I've got

2 0, hello, BBT. Yeah, I missed a bit of it because you hit the timeout. And it took me a few what's this to get you back in again. But yeah, no, as I say, it's all good fun. I mean, I enjoy mobile radio because the noise level of my home is QTH is just so high that most of the HF bands are useless to me. I've got an S7 noise on a good day. That's the best it ever gets, and it just sometimes even worse. But I'm in a very urban area. In a small town.

0: work, so that's it. But if you can give me that link again to the thing, I'll see if I can find it on All-Star. And then, yeah, as I say, I can soon tune in, and we'll give it a go. I'm trying to remember sort of about two-ish in the afternoon, and I'll come and introduce myself. Oh, dear, I've had a license for about 12 years. I got into it through military radio, and as I say, yeah, I think I can trump you on the vehicles. I've got a 1984 Land Rover 4 Control called Shrek. That's just a 3.5 V8. It's an old Buick engine the Rover bought off Buick, and then installed it in English cars. Plus the 1994 Range Rover, one of the Mark V, the first models. And then my daily driver is, 2013 Land Rover Discovery 2, you know, so it's, was it 2003? It might be 2003, sorry, not 2013. So yeah, so I'm into the older vehicles, all Land Rovers. I mean, Land Rovers in the UK are, you know, numerous. There's lots of them. There's lots of spare parts. There's lots of what's manufactured. But it's exactly the same as you've got with Jeep in the States. You know, there's Jeeps everywhere. There's people that make, kit modification kits and things for them. So they are, you know, very much the same as Land Rovers in the UK. You know, they're easy to work on. Easy to get bits and mods for. In fact, the biggest problem you've got is deciding which mod to use. but there we go. But yeah, no, it's all good fun. All good fun. And I'm actually running an Icom 9700. I've got the 9700 and the 7300. They're my main shack radios. And then I use anything from Icom IC706 Mark II G. Covers all the HF bands plus 2 and 70. I've got the IC7000, which does the same, which is the newer model. And then Yaesu FT8800s, which I use for 2 meters and 77s, and they're dual receive, which is great. So you can monitor the calling frequency on 2 meters, plus you can monitor a repeater as well. So great fun. You just go whichever one you want. Back to you, Larry.
1: Well, one day I'll hope to have as much of an impressive shack that you that you do. I like all of them radios. The 7300 Mark II, that one's pretty nice. Just for the fact of the HDMI on the back out of it, just for the bigger monitor. Yeah, I'm 54 years old and my eyesight's starting to play tricks on me now. So I'm gonna have to start. I've got my phone zoomed up as big as it'll go, and I can barely see it sometimes, so I can't win for losing. But, yeah, the only reason on my Jeep that I switched, it had the six-cylinder in it, but it threw a rod and knocked a big old hole in the side of it. And a friend of mine wrecked his truck, and he says, hey, I've got this 5.7 Hemi at stock and all that, and if you want it, offer me a price for it, and we'll work on that. So I got it for $2,500, and I was like, he gave me all the wiring for it, you know, for the O2 sensors and the computer and all that. That's the only thing I didn't like about doing it, was putting all that garbage into it when, you know, the computer that was in it was very, very minimal. You know, it was that engine was great. It broke my heart when it slung a rod and busted the side of the block. It just totally gutted me. But yeah, like I said, I put that in there, and you know, I don't drive it much. I've got a little SUV at the house. It's a little four cylinder that I run back and forth to work from whenever I come home, and because I'm an hour away from my terminal. So that's what I use, a little four banger, just to get around. It's good on gas, and which I only come back and forth every every three months. And but yeah, I'm married. I have four kids. I've got my oldest son. I've got three boys and a daughter. She rules all of them. She tells them all what to do. They don't tell her nothing. She's got them eating out of her hand. And my oldest son is 27. He's in the Army. He is a lawyer for the Army. He just started about 6 months ago. He's over in El Paso, Texas, at Fort Bliss. And my second youngest son is he works on the assembly line for the Hyundai cars in Montgomery, Alabama. My daughter works for the Gullo Ford dealership in Conroe, Texas, where we live. And my youngest son is fixing to go into the 12th grade, and then he'll be on his own. He says he wants to get out of the house quick. But yeah, like I was saying, I want to get a shack just as impressive as yours is, because that sure is a nice one. Go ahead.
0: Well, I'll be returning. Yeah, I lost you at your son at Fort Bliss, and then the time I caught you, and you came back on. I think it was your youngest who wants to get out of the house as soon as possible. Well, I'm the same as you. I've got four, but in the opposite way. I've got three daughters and a son, and the son is the youngest. And as I say, they've all got kids of their own, so. As I say, we've got plenty of the family, but they're spread out a bit. I've got one over in Leicestershire, about 50 miles away, one down in Gloucestershire, about another 50 miles in a different direction. And then two of them, the youngest two, are still in the town that we live in. But yeah, but I was a single parent, so I brought all four of them up. It's, been an interesting time, but yeah, they are good fun. I mean, the eldest daughter's got two daughters of her own, and when they were younger, I took an air rifle over to show the dad, and they loved it a bit. So we got into quite a bit of air rifle target shooting with them. sounds like a nice deal on the Hemi, you know, to have a nice engine like that with all the things. And as you say, they can be a damn nuisance, but. With all that governance that goes with them, you know, that's the problem. I mean, my daily runaround's a 5-cylinder Land Rover engine called a TD5, and that's got a computer in it. But the beauty of it is you can remap the computer for the engine. I think it normally produces about 125 horse in standard trim. I've gone to stage 2, and it's doing about 190 horsepower instead, and it's higher torque, but it's actually more economical, you know, because I don't have to press the pedal quite so hard to get where I'm going. So it's actually worked out, you know, slightly more economical, probably about 10% more economical having the higher power levels. Because I'm not one of these that I'm just under 70, so I'm not in a rush to go anywhere these days. Not like the younger people. Back to you, Larry, 200LRV, and watch out for the timeout. Oh, and give me the club call again. I'll see if I can find one on All Star or Echo Link, and I'll pop over. Back to you, Larry.
1: Okay, very good. Yeah, the club is only on EchoLink. It is Whiskey 3 Papa Indigo Echo, P-I-E, W-3-P-I-E. And it's 8:30 Eastern time. That'll be, what, 2:30 your time? Yeah, usually people jump on and... if I'm on there and I see you on there, I will announce that you're on there and let them leave a break for you. Sometimes they're a little quick on the trigger. I fight to get on sometimes, but I'll send a text message to one of the other guys that are on there, and he'll get quick on it and let them know that somebody else is on there. So, But yeah, I've got two grand.

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0: 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Victor Kilo 4, Hotel Bravo Zulu. Copy Victor Kilo 2, Juliet Whiskey.
1: Victor Kilo 2, Juliet Whiskey. VK4, HBZ. Read you loud and clear. How are you, buddy?
0: Right, mate, where you been? I tried calling you a couple of times earlier and couldn't get through.
1: Hey, you want to hear something funny? I just literally logged on to the UK hub, turned my radio on, and it literally just turned on, and you started calling me. So how's that for timing? I wasn't able to get on earlier, but I did tell you I'd turn my radio on today, and lo and behold, there you are. How is your day going, Jim?
0: I've done the things I've had to. I've done the washing this morning, but in between, while I was waiting for the load to finish, I'd come out. And that, and then I've just been down to Coles and did a bit of shopping and just come back from there. So, a good timing both ways, mate. all right then, mate. Back to you.
1: Yeah, Jim, it sounds like you're having a productive day. I've been helping Lisa today. We went for a walk this morning, and she wants to go to a movie tonight in Mulaney, so we're going to go see a movie. It's at a place to where it's not a normal movie place. It's like a movie club thing, but I've been there before. It's not too dear either, so. Back to you, DK.

0: Yeah, okay, but I tell you what, you're very, very noisy today. Don't know what it is. It's static of some description. And that, did you get the aerial up or not?
1: No, mate, I haven't gotten the aerial up yet. I hadn't planned on doing that today. I've got to go down to Bunnings and look for one of those brackets I was telling you about.
0: Yeah, right. Yeah, it's just that you're very, very noisy. I'm wondering why the hell you are. Don't know what it is, mate. Would not have a clue what it is, but you know, normally you're as clear as a bell, but not today. Have you got a washing machine or a dryer going at the moment, or what?
1: No, we don't have anything running. I did turn my power down a bit, and I put my, stopped chewing on the mic here a little bit. Is that any better?
0: Slightly, mate, slightly, but it's all right. I can put up with it, but I'm just saying that you are noisier, which is the first time ever I've heard you noisy. It's usually the other way around. I'm the noisy bugger.

0: Yeah, Jim, it could be. I'm sitting in the lounge room talking. It could be something in here, but there's really nothing on. But anyways, could just be one of those days. I don't know. The weather's been, it was nice and sunny up here today, and I don't know what the temperature got up to, but when I went for a walk with Lisa this morning, I had shorts on and a t-shirt, so it warmed up pretty good.
1: Well, you're lucky. All that rain that we've had since Pat's been gone has only been 4 centimetres in the last week, because I emptied it last Saturday to last night when I emptied it. We've only got 2 centimetres, so I don't know where it all went, mate, but I know it come down and got every bloody thing wet, and it was absolute nuisance. It was definitely coming down because the driveway was all wet, and the bloody, where the carport meets the garage, that had water dripping out of it. So there must have been a fair bit in there. So, yeah. All right. If you got something to do, I'll let you go and do it, mate. Yeah, VK4, HBZ, VK2, Juliet Whiskey.
0: Yeah, Jim, I'm really happy to hear that you're back on air now, and sorry I wasn't on here earlier, but hey, we connected. That's all that matters. You know, I'm going to go since I think Lisa's getting dinner ready here, and we're going to eat and head out to the movies here at about another hour and a half. So that's our plan for tonight. Dogged out in the backyard doing some laps. He's got a little bit of energy, or she's got a little bit of energy. But anyway, mate, you have a good evening this evening, and I will try and turn the radio on tomorrow and see what happens if you're around, okay? It's VK2HBZ. I'll be listening for you, Jim. Go ahead.
1: Yeah, mate, if I get out of bed early enough, I'll turn around and get on the WIA net and have a listen on that. And if I'm doing that, is when that finishes. That finishes about 11. I'll give you a call if you're around. You're around. If not, we'll catch up some other time during the day or Monday or, well, I don't know what time Sam's coming over Monday either at this stage. So, yeah. Oh, I'll play it by ear. And, yeah, I've got to give Patricia a ring. I sent her a message at bloody 1:30. She hasn't answered me back as yet, so I don't know whether she's still sleeping or not. Because that market they went to last night went from 4 in the afternoon, I believe, or 4 was when they could get in to do the setup, and they're closing at midnight. Now, they've got to be out by midnight, so about 11:30 everyone gets kicked out, I think. But be interesting to see how they did go. All right, mate. Cheers. All the best to all the family up there, and I'll catch you next time on air. VK4, HBZ, VK2, Juliet Whiskey.
0: Yeah, Jim, roger that. I'll definitely have my radio with me, so we'll see what happens on Sunday or Monday, and look after yourself, and I hope you get a hold of Patricia. 733, mate, and I'll talk to you soon.

0: Yeah, roger, mate. VK2, Juliet Whiskey, I'm going clear.
1: VK4HBZ, I'll be going clear as well.

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0: JWO, you hearing me, Rich?
1: M9JWO, G0RSN, yeah, I can hear you, John, no problem. There's a lot of node announcements going on. I'm not quite sure what the situation is, but yeah, I can hear you, no problem, over.
0: In handheld, just the normal antenna on it, actually portable, walking the dogs in the field, out the back, there's a QTH, over.
1: M9JWO, G0RSN. Yeah, okay. It's a good signal. How are you getting into the system, over?

I'm using the repeater in pool, DR, Delta Romeo. I think it's group. It's quite useful around here. In the clear, obviously, in the village where all the houses are. But on the

0: 9GJWO G0RSN. John, you were kind of dropping in and out on that over. I wonder whether the path to repeater is intermittent from where you are over.
1: So I do a small wooded area, so I'm probably just on the outskirts of the range over.
0: M9JWO G0RSN, yeah, all that received. So when you're in, you're in. I guess the if you're on the handheld with the just the helical antenna, it sometimes, especially if you're in that wood, it's not going to be easy. But it seems to work. I've just come in to the All-Star network through my local node, connected that local node to one of the HubNet node numbers. Seems to have worked, over.
1: Yes, yes, that's all received. It's clear. At least we know the size, but you got me reading this morning. It's not a bad price, actually, is it, for that HRI modem?
0: M9JWO G0RSM. No, indeed. I think with the All-Star node, it seems to probably do a similar thing, but on the WiresX system. So it would mean tying up another radio here, but it was certainly a better solution than the YSF through the MMDVM hat. That is just RF wise, it's just so bad. But and literally just around. I mean, with this node, I can work it from around the neighbourhood, whereas the MMDVM hat, it's very, very local. But yeah, good. I'm still trying to get my head around all this, how all this works. G0RSN, over.
1: I'm with you on that. I've got a lot of reading to do, but it's certainly giving me a bit of on these hot sun days. Although, because we've got rugby on our way, 7 o'clock, it's the twilight from

0: 10%. Yeah, I got you that time, but I do get the impression you're probably just on the edge of the coverage as far as handheld is concerned.
1: I was up against the hedge when you lost me. I've come back, was away from the hedge, and then the signal's getting out again. Right, yeah, I'm obviously right on the edge, and that's why yesterday when I went a bit further out, even with a different antenna, I didn't catch you. But I get your All-Star issue. I'm going to go back to the drawing board to sort out to make sure, well, to get a better solution than this one. And JJS.
0: M9JWA G0RSN. Yeah, okay, John. Well, I still feel that the solution may well just be your own All-Star node at home, and a bit like I've got here, because then you can just connect into the system quite simply. And yeah, it'll be interesting to have a look at the other the one as well, and it certainly means you've got to get your thinking cap on again, that's for sure. G0RSN over.
1: JWO returning. Yes, I agree with you. I think that solution is just how do I implement it, because I'll be tied to my desk otherwise, because I've got no external antenna. Wouldn't be able to much around into the house. Anyway, I'll let you get on with your Saturday morning and free up the channeling channels. Speak to you, and again, we know it works. M9JWO.
0: M9JWO G0SN. Yeah, it's each one's a step forward, and like we said, it's good fun, kind of learning about some new stuff and trying different bits and pieces out. That's really good. Yeah, you need a very large antenna there, don't you, on the back of the house? I'm sure. The XYL won't mind. G0RSN.
1: 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Good to speak to you, Rich. 73.
0: G0RSN. Yeah, enjoy your walk, John. And I'll look into some bits and pieces this end, and we can liaise later. And but certainly worked pretty well this morning. That's not bad at all. And we've got a couple of solutions and a couple of ways to do stuff. So all going in the right direction. And yeah, good fun. All right. Well, you take care. And have a good weekend. I'll talk to you soon. G0RSN.
1: And so, I'm not sure. Our last thing I heard was take care. But my thoughts were, it'd be good if we get some of the air club members a solution out and participate as well over.
0: G0RSN, yeah, you're on the edge of the coverage, John, but yeah, I think I got the gist. I don't know, I'm not sure that the others are going to be up for the new challenge, but you never know. G0RSN.

0: Did Mark 7 ask him, dear Papa? Mark 7 ask him, dear Papa, after signal strength and I read really.
1: Mike Whiskey 7 Echo Yankee Charlie, good morning to you. You're coming through loud and clear and very, very strong clear signal.
0: Cheers, mate. Thank you for that. What's your location anyway, mate?
1: MW7 EYC, sat under my gazebo in Chepstow, South Wales.
0: Oh, that's great news, mate. Well, I wish you a good day. Enjoy the good weather. Stay hydrated and have a wonderful weekend. 7-3, this is Mike 7, Oscar, India, Papa.
1: MW7EYC, same to you, sir. Have a good day and a nice weekend. And that's about it. I didn't realise it was Saturday today. I thought it was Friday. Oh, dear. And another day I won't get back in my life. Okay, 73, catch you later. Take care. It's MW7EYC going QRT.
0: Yeah, we've all been there, mate. No worries. 7-3 for me, 7-3 for me. My location is Dudley, West Midlands. 7-3. Have a great weekend. Bye.

0: with you. I just can't sleep, and I figured I'd say hello to you guys across the pond there on Hubnet. How am I coming in over there?
1: Mike Whiskey 7 Echo Yankee Charlie. Hot, damn hot. What is it now? It's let me just check. We got 24 degrees here in Chepstow, South Wales. We have had it pretty warm, and there's no air moving, no clouds, so it's going to be a hot one today. Back to you.
0: Yeah, sounds like it. Yeah, here it's probably going to be the same. I can't really tell off the top of my head. Let me actually pull up the information there. Yeah, it's saying the high of 25 here today. And, other than that, the sun hasn't even come up yet, and it's 17, 18 degrees, Charlie, here.
1: W7EYC. Yeah, it's last night it was very sticky, humid. I think the humidity was about 60. So, yeah, it was very sticky, hot. All the windows open, trying to get some air through the house. But yesterday we had the windows and doors shut. It was cooking. In my log cabin workshop, I hit 43, I think, 43, 44 degrees. So it's not much fun working up there. The fans on, the extractor, doors open, and there's certainly other. Most you can work up there is about 10 minutes at a time before the sweat gets in your eyes. So it was up and down, up and down, up and down, like, you know, so you don't get much done. Back to you.
0: Yeah, I know the feeling. I have an air conditioner here that's working away. But even it struggles at times. One of the things I would highly suggest getting, if you can get, is a portable one on wheels that just has the duct that goes out the window. Might be some kind of help, I don't know. That or even a dehumidifier. I don't know if those, if that would help too much with the heat, but it should dry out the air.
1: Yeah, Roger on that one. Yeah, it's a bit difficult with the air conditioner thing. We don't use it very often. Well, if we had one, we wouldn't use it very often.
0: Yeah, the one I've got here is actually installed in the exterior window. I also have one that's on wheels, but the one in my room right now is the one they put in the window and hope to pray that you never need to actually exit out the window of the house.

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1: Mike Whiskey 7 Echo Yankee Charlie. I didn't hear anybody, but I just turned switched radios because my other radio battery's gone. It said 70% when I picked it up this morning, and it's dropped down to about 15%. So I'm on a different radio now. Both Bofang 1701s.
0: Gaze to FT-70D, tied into a Pi-Star hotspot over here. I'm actually expecting a, let me pull it up here, one moment. Yeah, I'm looking at a Baofeng DM32 DMR radio with APR.

0: ordered that just last night from Radio Oddity.
1: Mike Whiskey 7 Echo Yankee Charlie. Oh, not too bad radios. It was a toss-up between that sort of radio you've got or Bofang 1701. I've had one for about 2 years, and the dial on the top, the rotary started going, you can't get another one anywhere. Not unless you buy a 1,000 from AliExpress. Using that just on the buttons up and down. Then I went and bought the 1701. Well, this is what, 1701A. I don't know what the difference is between them, apart from a couple of buttons on the front. But this is the newer one I'm on now. And I find they're absolutely fantastic for DMR and so forth. Back to you.
0: When I initially bought into getting a radio, I bought a simple UV5R, and I was able to get into a local repeater here, but that local repeater has no internet connectivity, no DMR, no anything other than the control tones and all that, and store and forward. So I figured get to the Yaesu radio, and, you know, it was the one on sale, and came with plenty of extra batteries and all the accessories and everything on sale. So I got that, and I got a Pi Star with it. But I'm moving up, I figure.
1: Yeah, all understood on that one. I started with the UV5R and progressed to UV5R3. And so forth. I think I've got about 5 walkie-talkies at the moment, but I've settled on this one now. The others are just decorations on the shelf now, but if anything happens or anything like that, I got some radios. But, you tend to collect them, and they're cheap enough, and they're pretty good radios where they are. I mean, if they get damaged, lost, stolen, whatever, it's no great thing. The only downside is you're going to sit there with chirp and program them again. But all in all, it's not a problem. I've got the file saved, just plug it in, program, and away you go again. But the other thing I'd put on this, I don't use the standard rubber aerial that comes with it. I've got the Nagoya, the bendy one with the big plastic thing on the top, and absolutely fantastic on all the radios. The UV5R3 with the rubber dot used to get really, really hot. I checked the SWR on it. I've got an inline one, little tiny thing, digital. And the SWR on the rubber ducks are about 15. On these ones, they're down to about 3.5 to 4, which is quite acceptable. Back to you.
0: Yeah, I use one of these whip style ones I got custom made. It's made a purple color with a UV reactive ball on the tip for my Yaesu here. As for my other radios, it's the UV5R, and that's it. Aside from an actual tabletop radio, a Tentech Omni D 100 watt HF radio with an NFED half wave antenna outside, but that's it. The Tentech radio I've got here is from 1978, and it's about 10 years older than me. still works like a treat, though. This Yaesu has also been a bit of an attention grabber. I'll be out just walking and have it on me, and people will be like, "Oh, that's a neat radio." Anyhow, back to you there. This is VE3DAC, Victor Echo 3.
1: Mike Whiskey 7 Echo Yankee Charlie. Yeah, you dropped out at the end there, but yeah, I got the gist of it. I usually run, I got a couple of radios. I've got Army Klansman, PRC 320. I've got to get that out. I've not used it for about 6 months. I've got a Yaesu FTDX 1200, which is my main radio. And I got a Yaesu FT897. That's on the other antenna, using a UK antenna's N feed. Oh, I've got a cat bouncing on me now. So, yeah, I've got a couple of other radios as well, some small Yaesus, car ones and things like that, VHF, UHF. God, I can't remember what else I've got now. I just end up sort of collecting radios. We got to use one at one, but I use Whisper on one, an FT8, and HF on the other one, apart from when I'm sat down under the gazebo here, which is the Bofang 1701. Back to you.
0: Personally, I use the HF radio once a day. Sit down for an hour. There's a local HF radio net that goes on at 8 o'clock in the evening for about an hour. And you check in, say hi, exchange messages with the controller. I get about 400, 500 kilometers out of this Tentec radio on the current setup. I'm in a place that's 3 hours drive away from the city of Toronto in Ontario here, and I reach a place called Algonquin Provincial Park, the area up there, where the controller is for the net, and it gets me in pretty solid. As for the old HTs here, I can't even reach a repeater with any of my HTs.
1: From MW7EYC. Yeah, I know what you mean. I'm just making a cobweb antenna up at the moment. It's been too hot to work on it full time. So I'm doing like 5-10 minutes here and there and everything like that. So I'm going to connect the wires up today. Hopefully, when it cools off, maybe tonight, I will mount it on the garage roof. Then tomorrow, do all the SWR and adjustments. It's just too hot to do anything. But my problem I've got UK and N feed, UK antenna N feed. I think it's from 6 to 120, I think, if I remember rightly. It's north-south facing, well, orientation. But on states-wise, or Canada, I don't hear anything. I can't talk there. But all my signals seems to go east from me, so Europe and all that lot. But every now and then I do get another one. I do get a good one. I got Hawaii about a month back, like I'm talking to you. It was as clear as a button, it's faded off. And the South Cook Islands and the Pacific somewhere. 3 weeks back I got right at the very tip of Argentina, which is very, very unusual. Apart from that, everything over that, so over your side, is completely quiet to me. Back to you.
0: E3DAC returning. Yeah, I only get as far as New York City and, that's as far east as I get. Actually, as far west, I can probably get to places like Chicago and sometimes Las Vegas, but nothing else, nothing overseas for me. My antenna configuration doesn't have enough elevation really for that, and also it's not a straight line antenna configuration either. It's on top of the fence. It runs, shoots one direction for half the length of the antenna, and then it makes a left turn and goes all the way to the end of the antenna there on top of the fence. Not really allowed to put it hanging out in the open, otherwise might get snagged on people's heads. Anyhow, VE3DAC back to Mike Bravo 7, India Tango Hotel, I believe it was.
1: Mike Whiskey 7, Echo Yankee Charlie. Nope, you got my call sign completely wrong. Oh dear, I don't know. That's probably your takeoff angle if it's that low. You need to raise it up a little bit. This is one of the reasons why I'm building the cobweb. I've got no height restriction or anything. Our garden is probably, what, 50 metres long. And from about halfway down, it's trees everywhere apart from the workshop and the garage. The other restriction is the wife. She says you can put anything you like up there as long as I can't see it from the house. So luckily, it's covered by trees from the house. You can hardly see the workshop. But, I'm playing. I've got to take an antenna down, which I'm not happy with. It's the only shop-bought antenna I've bought. That was 174 quid. I'm not happy.

0: whatsoever. It should do HF, but it seems to resonate at around about 24 megs. It doesn't matter what you do to it, it just will not cover the bands I need. It's advertised to do the bands, but it's not. I think there's a 9-to-1 on the bottom, so I'm going to open it up. It might have got a bit of water in it, I don't know. I put it up and didn't use it for about a month and a half, and we had some severe storms here, so it could be a bit of water ingress in there, so I'll have a look. Back to you.
1: Yeah, it's always the missus, or in my case, landlord and my neighbors who previously complained about me having it strung up. So, also, I get storms here, so having it strung up means debris can get it, and I'd rather not be replacing an antenna in the middle of the night, or having to wait on Amazon to ship me a replacement part. I live in a place where shipping things is not easy. Despite having connection to basically an A road, it can take a long time for Amazon to ship things here if it's not in stock in a warehouse in Toronto there. But anywho, VE3 DAC back to you there, and I'm going to sit back here and finish up what I was doing before I joined up, and I'll be listening along.
0: MW7EYC. Okay, mate, you take care. There's a bit of an exercise going on today with the local Raynet, so I'm involved in that. So from about 11 o'clock till 2, I should be up the shack with the fans on. I hope I don't cook. Okay, I'll catch you later. This is MW7EYC going QRT. Thank you a lot, 73.
1: VE3 DAC, Victor Echo 3, Delta Alpha Charlie, listening on the side here. If anyone else wants to reach out to me.

M0KLM. This is Mike 3, Papa Victor X-ray. Wondering if you're monitoring, Bryn.

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JA2SYJ, Juliet Alpha 2 Sugar Yankee Juliet, Tokyo Japan, monitoring.

0: PH station, this is Mike Whiskey 7 Echo Uniform Golf. You're coming into Hubneck very well indeed, 5 and 9 plus plus. And it's nice to hear you on the repeater. This is Mike Whiskey 7 Echo Uniform Golf.
1: Yeah, okay, thank you very much. 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This is JA2SYJ, Tokyo, Japan, near Tokyo, Japan. Name is Mac, Mexico Alpha Charlie Mac. You coming now, loud and clear, that's for sure. Crystal clear. Central JA at the moment. This is JA2SYJ, back to German MW8EU. This is JA2SYJ, over.
0: Mike Whiskey 7 Echo Uniform Golf. Mike Whiskey 7 Echo Uniform Golf. The name here is David, Delta Alpha Fox Yankee Delta Delta, currently situated 7 miles southeast of the town of Carnarvon in northwest Wales in the UK. I've never worked at a Japanese station before, so many thanks for calling in, and hope that life is good in Japan and that you're enjoying summer. This is MW7EUG.
1: Okay, Dart. Dart, not sure name. MW7 Echo Uniform Golf. This is JA2SYJ, Central Japan, Tokyo. Right now here in the summertime, temperature right now here 31 degrees Celsius now. Humidity is a little bit higher, 56% humidity now. Dubex, lots of sunshine, blue sky. We are going to the rainy season now, during 2 months. Maybe after one or two weeks, rainy season now. Very sticky. Hi. Any thank you for call, gentlemen. You're coming out loud and clear, I should say. MW7 Echo Uniform Golf. This is JA2SYJ, near Tokyo, Japan. Back to the fort, over.
0: MW7 Echo Uniform Golf returning. That's all received. That's all received. Here in North Wales, it's currently about 31 degrees here. Other parts of the UK are in a heat wave. Summer's high is 34-35. So it's quite warm for Britain in the summer. It's quite unusual for us, actually. No rainy season for us at the moment. Things are very dry indeed, and we're probably going to go into a drought condition. But there we are. It's a very strange season so far. But yes, I'll pass it back to you for final. This is Mike Whiskey 7 Echo Uniform Golf. I'm very pleased to have worked my first Japanese station, so best 70 degrees to you.
1: Okay, QSL, 100%, Dart. Thanks for the call, and take yourself, and it's unusual weather. You said rather warm, or maybe during summertime. I know that. Okay, thanks for the call.

0: Dr. Gan, thank you very much for the good information and the report in the UK. Talk to you again. I'll let you go there. MW7EUG. This is JA2SYJ. Tokyo, Japan. Now clear. 73 at Dart. Bye for now. Cheers.
1: Seven threes.

0: G4 station, this is Mike Whiskey 7 Echo Uniform Golf returning. Yeah, I didn't quite get the full work, full call there, but if you go again, I will pop you in the log. This is MW7EUG returning.
1: MW7EUG, yeah, it's G4ZWH this side. I'm handheld in St. Neots in Cambridgeshire. I'm probably only about half a mile away from the gateway, so hopefully the signal's okay. I'm not sure what power setting I'm on, actually. But anyway, I wonder what the location is your side. Back to you.
0: G4ZWH, this is MW7EUG. Location here is 7 miles south-southeast of the town of Caernarfon in North Wales, where it's currently a very sunny and quite warm day. And the name here is Navis Delta Alpha Fox Yankee Delta Delta. Back to you, MW7EUG.
1: Yeah, all received. Yeah, name this side is Robert. And yeah, it's similar weather here. I think it's probably about mid-20s now. It's probably 23, 24. All sunshine. I'm just out for a walk. I wonder what's going on your side.
0: G4ZWHMW7EUG returning. Yeah, it's about mid-20s here as well. And it's probably going to warm up a little bit more. I'm going to be out working in the sun mid-afternoon. I'm doing some event work this afternoon, so I'm expecting to be a little bit hot and sweaty later. But yes, it's another nice sun.

0: today here. Not as hot as it was in the last heat wave, but probably better and about just right for temperatures this time. And I'll pass it back to you. I'm curious if you're getting through a node or a gateway or a repeater or what the access method is. Your sound quality is very good anyway, 5 and 9 plus plus plus. I want to get your analog or digital on this one there. Back to you.
1: Yeah, it's an internet-linked gateway this side. I'm probably half a mile away from it, I guess. I've just checked. I'm on 2 watts this side, just on the stock rubber ducky on TYT 380. It's a 2-meter gateway on this side. But yeah, it seems I'm getting a good signal back off of it. I've got an FM box there as well, but it keeps overheating. I need to turn the power down on it, I think. It's too hot for it. What are you using your side? Are you coming for a repeater?
0: She's a WHMW7EUG returning. Yeah, thanks for the information on that. The sound quality is very, very clear indeed, so I was just curious. This side, it is a Baofeng DR1801 into a MMDVM hotspot. Which has also been slightly overheating in this weather. I think the enclosure was idling at 47 degrees, so it's a bit toasty, but to be expected in this weather, I suppose. And like I say, the audio your side is very clear indeed, so I was curious as to set up WZEG.
1: Yeah, I think what I need to do, actually, is reduce the power on the output on the FM box and improve the cooling. Maybe it needs a better fan housing unit because, like I say, it gets red hot. You can barely keep your hand on the heatsink, it's so hot. but the DMR, because it's a gateway, it's only 50% duty cycle, isn't it? It's only transmitting half the time, so I find it doesn't warm up anywhere near as much as the other one does. But yeah, Roger, on the hotspot, is it a generic kind of board one you put together there, or is it one of the branded ones, or one of that to you?
0: The UG returning, it is literally just a MMDVM hat on a Raspberry Pi Zero and a little matchbox-sized enclosure. It's one of the generics that you find everywhere on AliExpress and the like, and I've had it in use for a couple of years now, but I've only recently started getting back into DMR because of the realisation that I am in a VHF not spot, and it's useful to get on the air occasionally, so... it is running again as the DMR radio, and no complaints of them so far, to be fair. The 1801 was a nice cheap DMR handy, it cost me 30 quid online, and you can't really complain for that price, and I've also got a 1701, but I've actually not been able to program that yet. I've put over GD77 on it, but I've had problems with the web flasher not actually having access to the USB interface to the radio, which is really annoying. So I'm probably going to take it around some interclub to get them to do it with their CPS software. So back to you, MW7EUG.
1: Yeah, they're a bit of a pain to program at times, aren't they? When they work, they're good, but I find issues with them can be very hard to pin down. I'm just walking over a small stream, Gilo Brook, near where I live, and it's bone dry. But I'm a bit confused because further up, you know, away from the upstream, it's still running, so it must evaporate before it gets to where I am here. But anyway, it's obviously very, very dry here. Right, I'll make this on the final because I'm going to disappear, do some walking in nature. So back to you for final, but thanks for coming back to the call. G4ZWH mobile.
0: MW7EUG returning. Yeah, if the stream's doing that, it must be pretty dry. I've never seen that before, certainly not around these parts. So yeah, it must be dry indeed if it's doing that. That's quite confusing. But yeah, thanks for coming back to me on that call, and hope you enjoy the rest of your walk, and don't overheat in the hot weather, basically, whether that's the repeat of the nodes or you. Wishing you best 7-3s, and enjoy the rest of your day. It's NW7EUG going back to standby.
1: Got to put sun cream on, that was the only error. Anyway, yeah, have a good day. Catch you later, 73G4ZWH.
0: Seven threes.

0: M6 MRS, yeah. You've got Robert G4ZWH this side. You're coming through fine.
1: M6 MLS, you're chilling. Yeah, it's MLS, Mike Lima Sierra.
0: MLS, yeah, okay, got it. Yeah, I'm on digital this side, so it's the clarity is not that great. You know what digital's like. But anyway, yeah, you're working G4ZWH mobile.
1: M6 MLS, Frankie, very much, my friend. 73.

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1: Good morning, you're working, sir. FA3DSX.

0: Thank you for your comeback there. Didn't quite catch a call sign. If you could just repeat that, please. M77, Lima Yankee uniform.
1: Yeah, no problem. I was a bit quick. Sorry about that. Yeah, the call sign Sierra Alpha 3, Delta Sierra X-ray, SA3 DSX. Our name's Darren, over in Sweden. Over.
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0: If I can get into the Hope Mountain region, and seems like it's working over here fine. Thank you for your feedback.
1: SA3DSX, yes, doing a good job. All good. All right, I'll leave you to it. There was another station that came back as well that you doubled slightly, but I think it's a bit early, not been up too long. My brain tried to distinguish between the two voices, but all good. I'll get back to the coffee and eggs here. 7-3, have a good day. SA3DSX.
2: DSX, this is MW7EUG, yeah, portable on the side. Yeah, sorry though, I think I might have stepped on the start if you're over, but I'll come back to you anyway. You're getting in really well into HubNet. Greetings to Sweet.
1: SA3DSX, yeah, no worries. Yeah, all good. Yeah, it happens a lot, doesn't it? That's one of the drawbacks, I suppose, with a busy network, is it's very easy to step on each other's toes, I guess. All good. Now I'm done. Yeah, as you can probably hear, I'm not from Sweden. I'm from Southwest UK, originally been living in Sweden for about 11 years this year. So, all good. I wonder what the weather's like over there. Pretty warm, as far as I understand it. It's quite warm here. It's, well, not as hot as you guys have got it. It's only about 25, 26 today, I think. So it's too hot for me anyway, put it that way. SA3DSX.
2: DSX, MW7EUG, returning. Yeah, it's about 26, 27 degrees here in North Wales at the moment, but the last heat wave we had, it did go up to like the early 30s, so 33-ish we had on several days, whereas this time it's cooler, but still uncomfortable with the humidity, and I hope things are a bit cooler for you in Sweden. And I need to go and do some work, so I shall pass it back to you for a final, but I hope you enjoy the coffee when you finally get it. MW7EUG.
1: Yeah, no worries. SA3DSX returning for the final. Yes, it's, I think when you had that heat wave that closed a lot of the schools over there, I remember, a few weeks ago now, wasn't it? I think about a week after that, we got it as well, but it wasn't as hot as that. Sort of, it only went up to about 29, 30, and that was, you know, the houses are built very much like the UK here. The houses are built to keep the heat in, because it can get down to sort of minus 30 very easily in the winter, so no air conditioning as well. So, yeah, a few hot days, and it just gets hotter and hotter, and the heat just gets trapped inside. So, 30 degrees, that's plenty for me. I think I've got up to nearly 40 over there in some places, but, yeah, not for me, I'm afraid. Anyway, have a good day there, and maybe catch you again at some point. SA3DSX, back to the eggs, which are nearly done. Cheers.
2: 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MW7EUG, portable, going back to work.
3: Oh, good morning, Darren. Trust you well. Long time no here. from G4MU.
1: Never going to get these eggs, am I? Morning, Steve. I was thinking about you last night, actually. I don't know why. I do know why, actually. It was nothing weird. I was monitoring UpNet, and there was another station on that sounded a bit like you. That wasn't you, and it just reminded me of you, and I just wondered when it was, when the last time was I spoke with you, and also Kev as well over in Germany. It's been a long time. I've been a bit absent from the radio stuff. So, just trying to ease myself back in, Steve. How are you doing, anyway?
4: Okay, waving a hand. ZDP was saying, no, it's not Steve, it's Kev, Kilo Echo Victor. But you might be thinking of the other Steve, G6IET. I'm not quite sure. But, yeah, I haven't heard you for ages. I mean, it must have been months. But we did have a few QSOs. All right, I'll let you go because I think you're waiting for your eggs to cook. And it's very hot down here. Very, very hot. And we got more to come for another week, I believe. All right, Darren, I wish you 7-3. And I hope all the kids are okay. And I'll catch you later. G6ZDP.
1: SA3DSX. Let me just check I'm not doubling, because there's loads of us having a go, huh? Yeah. Hello, Kev. I hope you're well, mate. Nice to hear you again. It has been a long time, hasn't it? It's all been switched off here. Yeah. Bigger fish to fry. But nice to turn it all on and hear familiar voices. And some new ones as well, of course. It's what it's all about, isn't it? No, there was Steve as well, G4MUV, I think. So I'm sure that was Steve, wasn't it? And then somebody else was waving a hand as well, so not quite sure. Anyway, the eggs are done, they're getting cold now, so I am going to I'll go on the side to use some CB terminology, and I'll hopefully catch you a bit later on, Kev and Steve, if it was, I'm sure it was. I'm going mad. I'll catch you guys later anyway. SA3DSX.
3: GE4MUV. Yeah, good morning, Kev, as well. Yeah, I think I lost the internet connection, so not sure where you obviously heard me, Darren, but yes, it's been a long time since we last spoke. So trust you well, but better let you get away. And good morning to Kev. You obviously saw my email, and I did purchase that book, but how do you explain it? If you don't know FreeCAD at all, if you don't know your way around it, then the first 50 pages, you're sort of scratching your head, thinking, "What's this guy doing here?" He's explaining something, but by the same token, he's not really explaining how he achieved that, as it were. If that makes any sense. Anyway, good morning, G4MUV.
5: Okay, and still trying to wave a quick hand.

0: And also, I did reply. I also looked at the videos. The videos are a lot better for me. I'm very much like your good self in two ways. When I'm reading, I fall asleep. And when I'm sometimes looking at the YouTube videos, I also fall asleep. That's because I'm trying to concentrate on what's going on within the video. And I also, which I said to you yesterday, I have to slow it down to half the speed and look at the wording at the same time. But I prefer the video, so thanks for the link on that. And I shall gradually go through them. If I didn't have a technical drawing background, which I have, but that's on the drawing board, I wouldn't understand it or on the YouTube videos, but because I got that technical background, I don't think I'll have any problems. And playing around with Tinkercad as well and other software, what was the other one? The RS one. I used to play around with that years ago when it first came out, but mainly for circuit diagrams, PCB layouts. Yeah, I'll get there, Steve, no problem. Back to you, G6 at ZDP.
1: G4MU, we were with a pause. There was another station that called in. Apologies there. I haven't got the details. Well, yeah, like yourself, Kev, the having a technical background. I think the way he presents, it's a shame. If he was English, I would understand him a lot clearer. It'd be a lot clearer. But he's obviously European or something. I don't know. But I find the actual sketches that accompany the video very good. So I mean, they're very, very simple. I mean, it does these videos in 5 minutes. Yeah, I think I've gone through about 17 of his videos. I've actually drawn up I don't know, 3 or 4 of them. But I like the way he builds on. And it seems to be a sort of a natural progression, as it were. And I think he does a good job, to be fair. Anyway, there was another station that called in, so let's see if that other station wants to join in from Golf 4, Mike, Uniform Victor.

Nothing heard. G650P picking up. Yeah, nothing heard. I did a double with you at the beginning with Darren, because I think you called in and I was going back to Darren. But he picked you up anyway. But it was nice to hear, Darren. Yeah, as I say, going back to videos, I prefer the videos. As I say, with the book, I'll probably get confused with it as well. But if they are of a foreign language, I find it difficult to understand what they're saying. Throat's gone again on me. But yeah, I'll get there, Steve. I will get there. Anyway, no parcel arrived yet, I assume. It would have been nice if you would have said, parcel's arrived. I assume you haven't got it yet back to you.

0: 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G6ZDP. If you're still there, Kev. G4MU vehicle.
1: G4MUV. G6ZDP. Yeah, I don't know what happened. I did call you a couple of times, but you seem to have dropped off the network. Back to you.
0: G6ZDP, G4MUV. Yeah, sorry about that. I was having some technical issues, and then I think on your last over, I got a call from Elaine, so I had to disappear. I basically caught, you were talking about the post. I did see the postman yesterday, but sadly, no deliveries. I can't believe my home address wrong, but I will check the email, Kev. It'd be very embarrassing if I'd given you a wrong address or something silly. It's a shame that the guy isn't in that does those videos. I think he does a really good job. Of course, you still need to have a little bit of an understanding of how to drive the software. But I think what I like about it is the videos are short. He sort of backs them up with the sketch, the technical drawing. And I think he does a very good job. I think the only thing I would criticize him for is the fact that he's, like many people, they're sketching on a plane, on a surface, which I've seen quite a few videos suggesting that is not the way to do it. You should be creating a construction plane or a datum plane to actually draw your sketch on. I'm just playing around with that. Well, I'm still discovering things, I must admit, Kev. I've just drawn two objects. I created a datum plane for the second object, and I thought I'll move that datum plane. And I was expecting the object, the geometry, to actually go with the datum plane, which it's not doing. Which surprised me. Anyway, that's probably getting a little bit too technical. Back to you, Kev, G4MUV.
1: G6ZDP returning. When you say the datum plane, is that the same as the datum edge? When I used to do the technical drawing side on the mechanical returning, when you say the datum plane, is that the same as the datum edge? When I used to do the technical drawing side,

0: Caltech cert in engineering. And people would just build up the holes along a plane, and you get a tolerance build up. But I always used to work from the datum edge. So from the left-hand side, the arrow going up to the first hole, back to the datum edge, the hole, the next hole going up from the datum edge, and not just from the datum edge to the first hole, say being 10 millimetres, another hole, another 10 millimetres, always work from the datum edge. So the first hole will be 10 millimetres, the second hole will be 20 millimetres, and so on. I assume that's what you're referring to, Steve, back to you.
1: Yeah, ZDP G4MU V returning. Yeah, absolutely. I mean, sort of going back 20 odd years ago, I did work for a company, and we produced. I produced some panel layouts, which were going to be sent to a CNC machine. So you always work from a datum point. So as you say, the first hole could be, say, 10 millimetres. The second hole would be 20 millimetres. So you always worked from that edge or the datum point, which you you end up with an accumulative error. If you've got 5 holes or 10 holes, if you measure from the centre line of one hole to the next, and so on and so forth. You build up an accumulative error, so you always work from a datum plane. So but the thing that I'm confused about at the moment with FreeCAD is I created this datum plane, and I created this object on the datum plane, so that gives you your local coordinate system. And I was expecting the object that I've created to sit on that plane, but which isn't happening. It's still attached to the other body. there must be a setting or something. But I was expecting if you move the position of the datum plane, I would have expected the actual geometry. The sketch that I created on that to follow the datum plane. So I'll have a look into that. But it's all good. It's all good fun, isn't it? Anyway, it's going to be another hot day today, so I won't be doing a great deal today, Kevin, from G4MUV.
0: G650P returning. Yeah, I'm not doing a lot at the moment. My legs are very, very, very, very badly swollen, horrendously swollen, and the heat doesn't help either. So the wife has said, don't stand around too much, even though I'm hanging out of the conservatory door, getting a nice cool breeze on me at the moment. But it's not too bad in the shack, which is the conservatory. I've got the whole of the conservatory, but it's all neatly laid out, and I'm on one side of it with all my radio gear and everything. Something else I was going to mention to you there. Yeah, you mentioned the post. Yeah, it works very peculiar. I did send you a picture of the envelope with your address details on it. Which I copied direct from your email. So hopefully that should be right. I don't think I made any spelling mistakes. And I've got to double check the address, which I sent you a picture of. So I assume you got that email. Well, hopefully you did. But I don't understand this postal service. They keep chopping and changing things around. It really frustrates me. Alright, I'll go one more round. I'm going to get a drink. G4MUV G6ZDP.

0: 6 ZDP G4MEV. Yes, okay, Kev. Well, I will check the details that I sent to you. And yes, I did see the photograph that you sent to me as well. So, but as I say, I did see the postman, the van. They seem to come around in a van these days rather than walking. But I did spot him yesterday, and I was expecting him to sort of put something through the letterbox. But as I say, nothing seen yet. But I don't know. anyway, we'll see how it goes. Okay, then, Kev, I'll let you go. We'll catch up with you soon. Cheers for now. G4MEV clear.
1: 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Okay, Steve, thanks for the shout. And I'll be glad when I get a message saying you've got it. But if worse comes to the worst and it doesn't arrive, then not all I'll do is I'll just 3D print off. I can do them all. The little one and the long ones. But I'll double up on the long ones for you this time. But let's see what the outcome is. And then we'll go from there. But hopefully you get it. But I will be printing you another two more of the long ones. Okay, 7-3, and I'll catch you later. Thanks for the use of PubNet. G6ZDP.
0: G4MUV returning. Yes, okay, Kev. Well, many thanks for that. I'll say if you need any help with FreeCAD, I'll do my best to help you out, but I'm still learning. But it's not too bad, to be fair. I mean, once you get familiar with the workbenches, to all intents and purposes, you only really need three of them, I think. The sketcher, the parts workbench, and the assembly. Really, to get you up and running, I think really those are really the only three workbenches you really need to consider. But it's all good. Anyway, talk to you soon. G4MUV clear.
1: Yeah, 7-3. Catch you later. G6ZDP. Gone.

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I forgot my call sign. November Whiskey. Mike Warm Tango, November Whiskey. 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
1: Mike, Mike 3 Golf Quebec Tango. Yeah, you're working, no worries. Name's Gordon in the west coast of Scotland.
0: Yeah, Roger. Mike 6 Echo Hotel Whiskey. Thank you for the radio check. 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Go and play.
1: Have a nice day. MM3G. Great day to stand by.
0: Yeah, Roger. Lovely day. Nice and warm.
1: Yeah.

0: 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Okay, T-Mark 7 off Scoombe, Papa.
1: Seven station off. I was near concentrating there. Could you go again there? Mike 3, Golf, Quebec, Tango, Gordon, 35 miles south of Glasgow. What was the question, over?
0: Would you be able to just repeat that again, please?
1: I'm not sure what you're... Was you looking for a radio report? I turned the volume down there and I seen a signal coming in and I wasn't sure. The name's Gordon in Ayrshire on the west coast of Scotland here, and you're working anyway, but I'll give you a report in the next over if you go again, over.
0: Yeah, just after a radio check, I'm just checking out this, I'm just testing this new antenna that I brought, just making sure I'm getting through okay. This is Mark 7, Oscar, India, Papa. Location, West Midlands, Dudley.
1: Yeah, I got that, not a million, not 100%, but about 90% perfect, just a little bit. I don't know if you're maybe using an outside antenna, but you aren't working fine. It's just, it's a bit, I don't know the exact word, I'm not very technical, but it is working fine. It's just not 100% strong, if you know what I mean, but nearly there. I had relations in Dudley at one time, by the way. Anyway, there you are, that's another story. MM3GQT.
0: Yeah, I'm just testing out this, well, I've got a magnetic base antenna, and I've just put it on one of my outside sheds that's got a, like a carbon roof on it. I'm just checking that out just to make sure I was getting through okay. But, yeah, my location in Dudley is in Sedgley. Sedgley, that's S-E-D-G-L-E-Y. That's Sedgley, Dudley, Sedgley. This is Mike 7, Oscar India Papa.
1: Yeah, I got that, Sedgley, yeah. It's Bridley Hill, I had relations. You're just not quite 100%. It's as though you're just needing a little more room for something. You're nearly there. You're coming through, but there's just a little lack of something. I don't know. I'm not very technical, as I say. That's why I'm in the M3, but it's as if you could maybe do another couple of watts or something, if you're using a little magnetic loop, but it's working, and I can copy you. It's just needing a little more something there, over.
0: Yeah, I'm getting that anyway, but you're coming through as a 5 and 9, which is great, and yeah, I only live roughly 10 minutes from Briley Hill. Now Briley Hill quite well, used to work in Briley Hill, but just moved out of the area. I'm probably 20 minutes from Briley Hill Drive. So yeah, not too far from me, Briley Hill.
1: I must apologise about your audio. I remember now that the 991A that I got, I just got it yesterday. They're not just quite as good for the audio receiver. C4 FM or WireX or whatever, it is better through the software, through another handheld to the, you know what I mean. I've got a short head, I'm getting into a hole trying to explain things. You're working fine anyway. I think it's just my end, the 991 is not just as sensitive, but you're working fine, no problem. Oh, you're not too far away yet. They're all gone now, unfortunately, but I was down there a few times and I went to the swimming baths. I don't know if they're still there, but I remember going there a few times. Anyway, enjoy your day. You're certainly working, and I'm going to go and the rest of this. I've got a headache now. I think the heat's making me, giving me a headache there. I'm not complaining. Two pills. I'd rather take two pills for a headache than pay for electric and gas. 7-3 there, and have a nice day. You're certainly working MM3G, QT, going to standby.
0: Yeah, well, thank you for getting back to me. I really appreciate it. Yeah, the weather's getting to everybody, I think. It's 30 degree where I am, and I'm taking shelter in the garage, staying out of the heat. But stay plenty hydrated, and enjoy the warmth while we can. It won't last forever. We'll all be moaning about it come January, February, wishing we had this sun again. But 7-3 from me. Have a great day, have a great weekend. This is Mike 7, Oscar India Papa. Mike 7, Oscar India Papa, out.
1: M7, Oscar India Papa, MM3GQT, yeah. You're certainly working fine there. No worries. Yeah, no, I wouldn't complain about it. I'm not going to complain at all. It saves a lot of money. It's cheaper to take two painkillers for a headache when the heat's getting too much. It's pay for all that to rigmarole, especially what's going on in the Strait of Hormuz. That's rather. Anyway, we'll go there. Enjoy your day, mate, and we'll catch you again there. MM3GQT, thanks to CQ UK. Have a nice day.

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1: Zero GOG, go ahead.
0: Going through slightly sticky there, slightly sticky. If you go again, just go a little bit slower if you can. If, this is Mike 7, Oscar India Papa.
1: MM0GOG, QSL.
0: This is Mike 7 Oscar India Papa. Unfortunately, you're not coming through very clear. Hopefully, someone else will be able to pick you up. Best of luck to you, pal. 7373.

0: 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Anybody there for a quick audio check?
1: George.

0: Yeah, sorry, Mike 7, EMC Zulu Oscar here. Yeah, I didn't quite catch that. Sorry, whoever responded, but thanks. You're a little bit weak. I might be quite far from the repeater. I'm assuming I'm on Charlie Romeo repeater, but yeah, it was a bit difficult to hear you, sorry.
1: Yeah, it's not a problem, mate, but I'm getting you quite well this end. You're coming through at about 5859.
0: Many thanks for that. Just to check, this is on, I'm on the Wrexham repeater, is that right, Mike 7 Yankee Zulu Oscar Mobile?
1: If I'm being honest with you, mate, I'm not entirely sure. I thought this was the Birmingham repeater. I'll have to check it later on, but I thought I was on the Birmingham one, so probably best to just double check at your end.
0: Ah, okay, that might make sense. I sometimes get a bit caught out. It says Charlie Romeo on the screen, but of course they sometimes work on certain frequencies, don't they? But and I'm on the M6 actually travelling southbound, so I'm just north of Staffordshire, I think. So yeah, it's difficult to know, but yeah, what was your call sign? Sorry, Mike 7 Yankee Zulu Oscar Mobile.
1: Yeah, it's not a problem, mate. My call sign is Mike 7 Oscar India Papa. Mike 7 Oscar India Papa.
0: Mike 7 Oscar India Papa. Yeah, it's Mike 7 Yankee Zulu Oscar Mobile. David here. Nice to make contact with you. Hope you're having a good day.
1: Yeah, nice to hear from you, David. This is Shay here, Sierra Hotel.
0: Mike 7, Oscar, India, Pass 7, Yankee, Zulu, Oscar. Sorry, I missed that. Was it Shane? You said S8, but I missed your name. Sorry. It cut out a bit.
1: Yeah, that's correct. It's Shane. Sorry, I had to cut off my... my daughter's just decided to put a roller blade on and go arse over tit over the decking. So, yeah, just dealing with that bush is absolutely fine. But where are you heading to, David, anyway? Here you were going M6 southbound, is that correct?
0: Sorry, Shane, I missed that. Yeah, going M6 southbound. I've just been up to visit my mum in Warrington, and I'm just driving down to between Swindon and Oxford, where I'm based. So sometimes just take my little 2 metre set and talk to people on the way down. Keeps me busy during the journey. So yeah, appreciate you responding to my call, Shane. Mike 7 Oscar India Papa. Mike 7 Yankee Zulu Oscar Mobile.
1: Yeah, not a problem, David. Well, anyway, I've got some stuff to crack on with. Hopefully, someone will catch you on the waves and be able to give you a conversation. I can last a bit longer while I can. I've got some stuff to get on with today. But enjoy the weather, stay hydrated, and have a great day. Have a great weekend. This is Mike 7 Oscar India Papa. Mike 7 Oscar India Papa. Have a great day, David. 7373.
0: Yeah, 7-3, Shane, yeah, nice to make contact with you. Hope to catch you again sometime down the line. Mike 7, Yankee, Zulu, Oscar, Mobile going clear. 73, take care. Have a great weekend soon. Enjoy the sunshine.

0: Frank, Tango Zulu Yankee. I'm trying a new radio. Could I have a report back, please? Standing by.
1: You sound okay, my friend. From Gold 7, Mike Lima Lima.
0: Mike 9, Tango Zulu Yankee. Golf 7, Mike Lima Lima, I think it was. Thank you very much, my friend.
1: Yeah, 73's my friend, Key Cool. From Golf 7, Mike Lima Lima.

0: This is North Whiskey 6 Lima Bravo Charlie. Can I have a signal report, please? Am I going through to repeat? Okay. Golf Whiskey 6 Lima Bravo Charlie, over.
1: Golf Whiskey 0 into the X-ray kilowatt, no problem into West Wales. GW0IXK, over.
0: Hi, Diane, Joel. Just wanted to check. I've got to go and turn the thing off now as well. But thanks for the report. GW6L. Name's Tony.
1: Yeah, 73 is Tony. The name on the side is Robin, and the QTH is Kamal, then in West Wales. Yeah, you're loud and clear, no problem at all.

0: M0 SCS mobile testing access. You're in this time, Simon. Last time you called in, it was very scratchy, unreadable, but I knew it was you. But you're in there this time, Simon. Good afternoon. G0OMK.
1: Yeah, afternoon, Dave. I'm coming in on IHA because I've got a bit nearer to it. I was initially trying to get access through Bravo Papa, which is the repeater up on high ground in Hemel. And I thought, I was in St Albans, and I thought I'd be able to access it, but I'm only using a handheld and 5 watts, so that's probably the reason. But yeah, I'm pretty close to home now, so obviously getting into my own node quite successfully anyway. I trust you well, and keeping out of the hot weather, M0 SCS.

0: Yeah, all good this way, Simon. Thank you. And I hope you're doing well, enjoying the weekend. Oh, I don't mind the sunshine. I don't mind the heat too much. Winter or summer's a long time coming when you're sat in the middle of winter and you think, come on, this isn't good. So, no, I don't complain about it. And, yeah, you're in your own zone now. Yeah, you're sounding all right. A little bit kind of popcorn coming through with you, but that's expected, especially on a handheld inside the car. But I am watching an update on the England game tonight against Norway on Sky Sports. I'm going to jump out, but I heard you call through. I thought I'd say good afternoon. M0SCS, G0OMK.
1: M0SCS Mobile. Yeah, cheers, Dave. I could hear BP, but it was pretty scratchy. But, yeah, I've got one of these sort of mini mag mounts on the roof of the car, just running 5 watts out of the handheld, which is fine for sort of, you know, very local repeaters. But I've not really caught up on what's going on with regard to the England game, but I'll definitely be watching it this evening. So looking forward to that, and fingers crossed. I'll say cheers for now then. And I did put a post on the group, because you asked about that antenna, with a link to show exactly what it was. M0SCS Mobile.
0: I'll go check that out. Thanks, Simon. Yeah, I'll get a good idea of what the antenna is, and you can compare it against any mobile, portable, or any other antenna that you've got up. It's always good to have a nice Yagi of some kind, or even a quad for 2 meters, and they will perform much better, obviously, if they're pointing in the right direction. Cheers, Simon. Catch you later. And, yeah, we got to watch and keep that Erling Haaland quiet, haven't we? He's a handful, that Erling Haaland. He's going to be our Achilles heel tonight. 7-3, catch you later. G0OMK clear.
1: Yeah, I quite agree. He's very good, but he does require the service of the ball from other players. So if we can cut that out, then, you know, maybe we've got a chance. But cheers for now. M0SCS Mobile clear.

Yeah, three golf United raffle, three GUP stroke Echo Alpha 6 calling to Hognett and Bye for possible contact.

0: 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Looking for a radio check, over.
1: Yeah, the Mike 6 station. I didn't get a full call sign. This is Echo Italy 3, Golf United Bravo, stroke Echo Alpha 6. Calling, and you are coming through a bit low into the Echo Alpha 6. Could you please come back again to me? The end of side is Papa Alpha Tango.
0: Yeah, Roger, the call sign is Mike 6 Echo Hotel Whiskey Portable in the town of Skegness in Lincolnshire. Over.
1: Yeah, and Mike 6, Roger on the QTH of Skegness. You're slightly weak, but it could be that you're just cold. It could be just your portable setup. There is just a slight hint of noise or interference with you. But other than that, on this side of the location, there's another place called Santa Ponda on the island of Mallorca. There is no packet loss whatsoever with the signal, but just a slight bit of hiss in your bathroom. Audio is quite good, just a little bit of interference, but not much. And as I say, it's quite warm here. I'm not going to hang around too much longer, but you're making the system anyway from EI3 Golf United Bravo stroke Echo Alpha 6.
0: Yeah, Roger, that your audio good from Menorca, and thank you for the radio check, Mike 6, Echo Hotel Whiskey, over.

0: Mike 7, Yankee Zulu, Oscar Mobile, listening through Charlie. Charlie, listening for calls.
1: Yes, Mike 6, Echo Hotel Whiskey, returning, over.
0: Yeah, hi there. Yeah, you've got Mike 7, Yankee Zulu, Oscar Mobile. David here, just driving south on the M5 near Cheltenham area. I missed your call sign, but thanks for the reply. If you could let me know your call sign, that'd be great.
1: Yeah. Could you repeat your call sign, over?
0: Yeah, Roger. That, of course, yeah, it's Mike 7, Yankee, Zulu, Oscar. Mike 7, Yankee, Zulu, Oscar, and it's David here. I'm really sorry, I missed your call sign. Your audio, probably my side because I'm mobile, but your audio was very, very sort of truncated there when it's last called, transmitted, so I missed that, sorry. So, yeah, if you could repeat your call sign, sorry, for the third time, that'd be brilliant. Thanks.
1: Yeah, Roger on that. Call sign is Mike 6, Echo Hotel Whiskey, in the town of Skegness in Lincolnshire. Over.
0: Hotel Whiskey, I think it was. Or Echo Oscar Whiskey. I'll go for Echo Hotel Whiskey. Mike 6, Echo Hotel Whiskey. That's great, yeah. I missed your location, actually, but... am I right in thinking you're on a portable?
1: Yeah, portable. In the town of Skegness in Lincolnshire. Over.
0: Lovely. And no doubt you've got fantastic weather like we have on the M5, although often not able to enjoy it too much with the air conditioning on, but... yeah, well, I hope you're having a nice, I don't know what you're doing when you're poor, but are you going for a walk or something?
1: Yeah, Roger. Yeah, we're just enjoying the weather in Skegness. And, yeah, hope you're well there on the M5. And, thank you for the radio report. Mike 6, Echo Hotel Whiskey, over.
0: Yankee Zulu Oscar and return a mobile. Yeah, Skegness, lovely. Yeah, I'll have to say 73s in a second actually because I've got to turn off. There's a new bypass. I'm not quite sure where I've got to go on this road, but yeah, you're coming through really clear actually. A little bit truncated at times, but I think that's just probably for this both of us moving around and missing the signal. But yeah, when I do pick you up, it's very clear. Audio is really good. Hope mine's the same. But anyway, nice to meet you. I'll say 73, because like I said, I've just got to turn off and it's I don't know exactly where I'm going, so I probably ought to keep my eyes on the road. But enjoy the weather, have a great time up there, and hopefully catch you down the road. So Mike 7, Yankee Zulu Oscar Mobile, saying 73s, and
1: yeah, Mike 7, Yankee
0: Zulu
1: Mobile, from Mike 6, Echo Hotel Whiskey. Have a good day, brother.
2: 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For Metro India 3, Golf United Bravo, separation Echo Alpha 6.

Yeah, Mike 7, Yankee Zulu Oscar Mobile, in return. Yeah, sorry, I missed your call sign there. I can't talk very much now because I've just

0: to turn off the M5, but if you could repeat your call sign, that'd be great. Mike 7 Yankee 0 Oscar Mobile.
1: Yeah, Mike 7 YZO from EI3GUB/EQ Alpha 6, current location, the island of Mallorca. And the operation name will be PAF, Papa Alpha Tango. QSO.
0: Yeah, Mike 7, Yankee Zulu Oscar Mobile, in return. Yeah, oh great, Imington from Menorca, that's fantastic. Yeah, you're coming through loud and clear. Unfortunately, I've forgotten your call sign because I haven't got a notepad when they're driving, but if you're on QRZ, then do a log, that'd be great, and then I can pick you up from that. But yeah, well, I hope you're coming through really loud and clear. Bizarre that I'm speaking to someone in Menorca on the M5, but that's the beauty of this thing, isn't it? So presumably you're using Echo Link or something, is that right? Mike 7 Yankee to Oscar Mobile.
1: 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I've got that's three pages actually. I've got one for Echo Alpha 6, one for the home QTA, and I've got one for Alpha 65, which is format. So, I'm coming through on, a Blue DV dongle at the moment through the internet. But normally I come through with a handheld and then a Shark Open Spot 3 Pro or a Shark Open Spot 4 Pro. And I do have an M1 KE that I'm getting familiar with. I've only got it a few weeks now and I'm just getting the hang of things. But I'm on QRZ. Just type in the main call sign and you get the variations. QSL?
0: You've got that, yeah. I need to sort out the internet loads and things. It's all a bit new to me. I've not long got my license, so I've got a lot to learn, but I've heard a few people using those like that, and I can't get my head around it yet. I'll have to do a bit of research, but it seems fantastic because you can sort of tap into repeaters and speak to people all over the place, which is great. But listen, I've got to say 73 now because I'm literally at my turn-off, but... wish you all the best, and great to make contact, and thanks for the shout-out, and wish you all the best, 73, have a great weekend, and all the best wishes, David. Mike 7, Yankee, Zulu Oscar Mobile, 73.
1: Yeah, Mike 7, YZO from EI3GUB/EQ Alpha 6. 73s, thanks for the QSO. I won't hold you, especially when you're mobile. So go on, take care, drive safely, and we meet again. I'll be on several different times, so we'll catch you. 73s, regards, bye-bye.
0: Take care, all the best.

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1: Mike 7 Lima Foxtrot Whiskey. I think that was correct. This is Mike 7 Oscar India Papa. Oscar India Papa. Got your loading click. I'm coming to 5959. My location is Dudley, West Midlands. Dudley, West Midlands. I'm using a Radtone 900 with a magnetic mate base mount on top of it.

0: one of my Gary sheds, which seems to be doing really, really well today. This is Mike Seven asking Dear Papa. Mike Seven asking Dear Papa.
1: Mike Seven, Oscar India Papa, Mike Seven Lima, Foxtrot Whiskey. Thanks for coming back to me, mate. Your audio is also 5 and 9, absolutely brilliant. I'm using an Anytone 168 Handy through a DMR repeater, which is on the hillside above the house. Location is Prestatyn in North Wales. WX, 29 degrees and climbing. It's a beautiful day. I think we worked each other yesterday, mate. I'm sure we did. Yeah, so I've just been working in the garden again, but I'm doing my best to stay out of the sun today. 2 weeks of it just drains you.
0: Thank you, Joey. Yesterday, I've just checked my logbook, and you are there. Good to hear from me again. I guess you're keeping well. Stay out of the sun. It is absolutely relentless. Currently where I am, it's 32 degrees, which is absolutely ridiculous. Currently taking shelter in the garage / shed. Over to you. How are you getting on? Having a great day?
2: Hotel.
1: Yeah, all copy, my friend. I think there was a station trying to get in there. If that station is listening, we'll leave a pause after this over. Yes, mate, I'm sitting in the living room. I did my watering routine this morning. I'm quite blessed to have a huge garden, so I've been watering the lawns, the flowers, the beds and everything. Just trying to stop them turning into hay. Every bit of green space around me at the moment is hay because of the sun. And I was talking to a farmer yesterday. He said the crops he's planted are now useless. He said, you know, they're quite hardy, he goes, but they can't put up with no water for a month. So, yeah, it's I'll be happy when we get a break in this. And I've just watched the Met Office YouTube update on it. And it's saying that it's the tail end of next week. It might rain. But as far as that, I'm okay, mate. I'm just trying to stay out of the sun.

0: Break, please.
1: And luckily I've got a water source, so I'm able to keep them damp, which is good. Again, plenty of sunlight. But yeah, the guys out there in that water, it must be absolutely rubbish for them. But we'll keep praying, we'll keep hoping. And yeah, I think you're right. The middle of next week, towards the end of next week, the temperature's going to go down a little bit, which will be welcomed by all, I think.
0: Break, please.
2: Yeah, hi, you've got Mike 7, Yankee Zulu, Oscar Mobile. I was just chatting to someone from a Norco, and I had to leave the frequency because I was turning off of my car, but I hope you don't mind me just butting in, but I was just going to say hello to Shane, because I spoke to Shane about 12 o'clock today, didn't I, Shane? Over to you.

0: miles of voice. You are currently heading southbound on the M6. How's the journey going?
1: Yeah, the journey's, well, it's been a bit, imagine people out trying to get out and probably just trying to get in their cars so they've got some air conditioning on the door, but yeah, it's been pretty busy, to be honest. My job was a lot better than the rundown, but it's been good. I've made a few contacts to keep me company, so that's great, but yeah, it's been pretty busy, to be honest. My job was a lot better than the rundown, but it's been good. I've made a few contacts. Keep me company.

0: Okay, just nice and safe. Another great weekend, buddy. 7-3 from me. 7-3 from me. Mike 7, Oscar India Papa. And hopefully you're in the waves again and we can have another conversation where we're both sitting down and we can get really into it. And yeah, have a great chat. But I wish you a great afternoon, Mike. 7-3 from Mike 7, Oscar India Papa.
1: Yeah, 73, so I'll leave the channel clear from my point of view. Carry on. Take care. Have a great weekend. Bye-bye.

The Mike 6 station, you dropped out in the middle of your call sign, mate. This is Mike 7 Lima, Foxtrot Whiskey.

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1: Mike 6, Echo, Yankee Golf. Mike 7, Lima, Foxtrot, Whiskey. QTH is Prestatin. Name is John. Talking to you on 80168 through ADMR at Peachline Hillside. It's a beautiful sunny day up here in Prestatin. Whereabouts are you, my friend?
0: Yeah, I'm CYG, I'm PM, Portsmouth, located in Chesterfield. I'm just sitting down and, you know, with a G3 from M6EY, located in Chesterfield, obviously.
1: Yeah, your audio is good when it's there, mate. There's a lot of dropping out mid-sentence and whatnot, so it's really difficult to get a flow of the conversation. But when you are getting in, the audio is good.
0: Can you hear that? Yeah, located in Chesterfield, Derbyshire, from M6EY.

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0: Yeah, you're coming through fine, mate. 5959. This is Mike 7, Oscar India Papa.
1: Delvia, Logan, Field. Sitting down, having a drink with a G3. From MBYG.
0: Yeah, it's a nice day for it. Absolutely nice day for it. I'm just chilling in the garage in the garden. Just having a nice cold beer while I stop in the shade and ride out this sun. It's pretty relentless. This is Mike 7, Oscar India Papa. Can you just repeat your call sign, but can you repeat it slowly? Because you're just breaking up slightly there. I think I've got a G3.
1: Y6, Echo, Yankee Golf. Everyone's in there. Yeah, I'll pass my radio on to the G3.

Good afternoon. Steve Ray, Alpha Level East. As Paul said, we're located in Chesterfield, then beside Martin, and beside my cabin license over there. So I started with a Mike 1 Alpha, and then the whiskey. Then it was changed in the last year. D3 interview. I brought up with the D3, so to say, which was not nice. So I'll pop it back to you. I don't know the call sign or anything like that. There we go.

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1: Oscar Charlie, I'm on VHF, but obviously you're not. Very good afternoon to you there. Name here is Mike, Mike India, Kilo Echo. I'm out walking in the Wigan area.
0: Indeed, we're coming back to my call. You're 5 and 7, number 2, Golf 3, Alpha November Whiskey. In central Chesterfield, we're sat in the market area, and that was fine. Didn't catch your area, I thought, but I got height, right, from G3.
1: Alpha November from Mike Zero X-ray Oscar Charlie M0XOC Pedestrian Mobile. The name is Mike, Mike India Kilo Echo, and my current location is Wigan Whiskey India Golf Alpha November. Over.
0: Yeah, fine there, Mike. No problem at all. I suppose it's really cold where you are. And I think you said Whiskey India Tango Tango November. It sounded like Wigan. But just having a good day. Quite a few people are out in the town centre shopping and the shopping, you know. Sat in the market as well.
1: M0XOC. It's been a while since I went to Chesterfield, but I have been, not recently. It's been a couple of years since I was down in Chesterfield, for the same reason really, the market and whatever. The missus has a thing for going round shops. Yeah, using little handheld, little Yaesu VX8, Victor X-ray 8, and you heard me correctly, location's Wigan, Whiskey India Golf, Alpha November, over.

0: WANW, my standby.
1: M0XOC, I assume you're coming in via a local repeater. You're a little bit in and out with me at the moment. Your transmission's a little bit in and out, as if you're on the fringes of the repeater. So I don't know what the situation is. I am hearing you, but sometimes I'm having to sort of put the words in that's missing. Back to you.
0: G3ANW, yeah, okay, Mike, we're on the fringe, as you say. It could be that we've got the buildings around us that is impeding the signal to the repeater. Which repeater is it?
1: Well, I'm actually coming in on 2 meters. I'm on VHF, you're on 77s, I heard you mention it previously. But I'm actually on 1457625, and I'm coming in via GB3 Romeo Papa in Skelmersdale.
0: Yeah, I understand, Mike. Using a Raspberry Pi in that respect to contact you in that respect. And which repeater is it in respect to location? You said Wigan, W-I-T-O. I think it's Leicestershire.
1: M0 X-ray, Oscar Charlie. Wigan as in Greater Manchester. Wigan as in Greater Manchester. That's the one I'm coming through is GB3 Romeo Papa, which I believe is in Skelmersdale, the repeater I'm using. But, there's so many different ways you can access repeaters these days, isn't there? You can be on VHF, UHF, whatever, you know, but, yeah, nice to speak to you. I think it's the first time. Back to you.
0: Yeah, my family. Given by GAS. Norwegian. Skelmersdale, it's quite an area, actually. I've never looked, I've seen it on the map. Quite a beautiful place, actually. Nice contour, nice countryside. We're on the edge of the Peak District, which of course is the Derbyshire Peak District. Chatsworth is only about 10 miles away. It's probably in the Chatsworth Hour, where the Derbyshires live. And also we've got an area, we've got Hardwick Hall, where Bessel Hardwick live. And Moles Over Castle as well. It's ready to go, yeah. It's still bent. not much like that, it's a good signal. It's a good signal when it allows you to come through. No problem at all. I've been licensed since 1996. I started with an M1, okay, and then I got out M1 out in November this year. It's not working. And usually do. And of course in November last year, I was able to change my call to we've got a G3 of it. So I do G3, help me November whiskey. It's what I wanted, actually, the first night. I passed the RA in that respect. Right. Over to 60.

0: Why'd she remember you? You know, it's like, you actually were known for Christmas. Okay.
1: G3ANWM0XOCL. Okay, mate. Well, been nice to talk to you. It really has. We'll let you put some more calls out. I'm sure there's a few others want to work you. And I'll wish you very best, 73, from M0XOC. I've been licensed about 20 years, about 2005. 73, mate. Thanks for the natter.
0: And never mind. I'll pop here over to Paul. Just one second.
2: Yeah, Max, I'm 62YG.

0: Yeah, this is Mike 6, Echo Yankee Golf.
1: I got Mike 6, Echo Yankee. Unfortunately, it's not your fault. I'm not getting the last letter. So I don't know what it is. Might be conditions, whatever. I don't know. But I've got M6EY. What's your last one?
0: System M6, Echo Yankee Golf.
1: I've got it, Echo Yankee Golf, yeah. Yeah, very good day to you there. Location here is Wigan, Whiskey India Golf, Alpha November, Wigan. And the name is Mike India, Kilo Echo. Just out walking in the Wigan area with a little handheld, little Yaesu VX8, you may know it, you may not. It's not important. And the call M0XOC. Back to you.
0: Possession in mobile, PM, located in Chesterfield City Centre. I'm sitting down with a G3. Sitting with it's call sign G3 ANW. Yeah, it's on, like I said, his personal name is Martin. My name is Paul. For Uniform Lima.
1: Okay, Phil, yeah, fine on that. So the other gentleman was Martin and you're Phil. Yep, no problem, we've got that, no problem at all there. Okay, listen, gents, I'll let you carry on. It's getting quite warm here. I've got a big bottle of pop with me. I'm going to uncork it and get a drink. It's absolutely roasting. Anyway, you carry on. Have fun with the radio. Lovely to talk to you. You will find me on QRZ. If you want to drop us an email, I don't mind at all. 7-3, mate. Take care, both of you.
0: See you on M16 from G3 Alpha November. That's, yeah. First name is, yeah, thank you, please, and have a good

0: TC50P, afternoon Tony. I couldn't come back to you straight away. Just trying to screw up a box. Not literally. Not screw up as in break it, but as in put some screws in. In fact, it's my my mesh core system. So that's what I'm playing around with at the moment. I hope you're okay. I've not heard Steve, I must admit, not heard him for a while on Hubnet. About you, Tony. G650P.
1: G6DP M7MNW. Yes, good afternoon, Kev. It's a little bit cooler here. I don't know what it's like where you are, and but we have a bit of a sea breeze. I think the wind's sort of changed slightly, so that's probably helping the situation. But so obviously you're busy on another sort of project, from what you were saying, and to do with your mesh core. I haven't really used mesh core for a long, long time, because what I found was my local point of contact for the system seemed to disappear. So once you've lost that, really, it's not really a lot of good, really. But anyway, I had a bit of an experiment with it. That was the main thing, and the things obviously can change in the future. The HF, as I say, I've got my G90 up and running. I went to see Steve yesterday and showed him the radio, and we had a bit of a experiment with a few things to do with the aerial, because I was having a few issues, but I seem to be over those now. One quick question for you, Kev, that you did say to you, give me an answer to this before, but I can't remember exactly what you said, was when you're calling CQ or you're waiting to get in on HF, how do you do it? Because obviously there's not many pauses in between overs. Back to you.
0: G650P returning. When I'm on HF and I've got two stations chatting away and I want to

0: get in, I just say brake, not brake, because that's classed as an emergency. I just say brake, or I just say my call sign. But sometimes overseas, you know, across the world, I sometimes put in a Golf 6, because sometimes when you go Golf 6, Zulu, Delta, Papa, someone's already sort of hit their PTT button. But then I use Germany 6 and leave it at that, because sometimes it's very difficult. It's not like Hubnet where they leave a break in between. Anyway, I hope that's answered your question. A break or your call sign. If you put your full call sign in, you might not always get through. MNW would be quick for you. Back to you, Tony.
1: DP and 7 NNW returning. I was on the 40 metre band last night, and as I say, there was quite a lot of activity on there. But as I say, I was just really trying to sort of get in between the different callers, really. So, but yeah, I thought it was something like that. So it's just really either just say break, or even the first part of the, you know, the prefix of M7 or something like that, and see if I can sort of get in that way, and just see how I go, really. But I suppose it's just a different way of working, isn't it, really? That's the thing with it. Yeah, back to you.
0: G6DP returning. Yeah, it's a little bit difficult. Well, it isn't difficult. It's like I just say Germany 6 or Golf 6, and then they come back and they say, well, what's the rest of the call sign, or what's the prefix, blah, blah, blah. And then you can go in with the full information. I worked, Italy the other day, and it wasn't a pile-up, but there was quite a few people calling. And I just went in and said, Germany 6, and he didn't come back. So I said, Zulu Delta Papa. And he came back and he said, well, what's the first bit? Or is that your call sign, the start of it? And I said, no, it's Germany 6, Zulu Delta Papa. But, yeah, it can be sometimes a bit difficult. And you also got to remember is if you're running QRP, is that they won't always hear you. And then the other station I worked on the same day, and I can't remember if it was 20 or 40, and he was 1,800 miles from me, 1,800 miles, and I can't remember what country that was. But anyway, he heard me straight away, and I just went in with Germany 6, and he came back to me. But you'll get there. It will just take time to get used to it. But you will make mistakes, and we all do. But I'm sure you'll be A-OK. Back to you, Tony.
1: G6DP, M7MNW returning. As you say, it's just another way of working, isn't it, really, and getting used to it. And what I tend to do as well is when I'm doing a CQ call, I sort of give it a good bit of time, you know, so it really sort of, if anybody's sort of tuning around on the band, it means they can sort of pick you up a lot easier as well, I suppose, if you're sort of doing it for sort of, you know, 20 seconds or something like that, you know, sort of the actual call itself, because I know I sort of watched a video about that, about giving a reasonable sort of length of call, so when people are tuning around on the sort of band scope as well, they can actually then sort of see you on there as well. So it's, just different techniques, really, but no, I'm sort of getting into it now, and I feel more confident about the SWR side of things, and the good thing about the G90, the tune on it's quite good as well. So, and then obviously when you're keying, you can actually see where you are on the SWR monitor on the front of the radio as well. Back to you.
0: 650p returning. Yeah, you'll only see an SWR when you actually speak into the microphone. If you just key up on sideband, then you won't see anything. It's the minute you put your voice over, you will see the SWR needle move. So if you're setting up, as I said to you before, you've got to go on AM, it's either AM or FM, to set the SWR or to check your antenna. But I don't know if Steve explained that to you, but I know I mentioned it to you last time. SSB is a waste of time for checking your SWR, and you don't really want to sit there talking into it. It's best to do it on AM, select AM on that band, if you're on 20 meter, 40 meter, whichever, select AM, key up, making sure the band's clear. If you can't hear anybody, do it that way around and check your SWR. So, did you actually have any contacts when you was round at Steve's? I know you put up a long wire, and I can't remember for what band, whether it was 20 or 40, but you'll have to correct me on that. I'm not 100% sure. I did think of you again the other day. Is that I've got this a Wonder Whip antenna, which I built. I built a couple of them. And that might be quite good for you. But I'll have to explain more to you via email. Back to you, Tony. G6ZDPQSL.
1: 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Yes, I can't just exactly remember what Steve has set up the long wire for. He did tell me yesterday, but I just can't remember all the bands, but he may be around, and if you are there, Steve, please come in and let us know. And but yeah, yes, the as I say, at the moment I've got the telescopic, the SPX100 antenna at the moment, which is basically like a telescopic type thing with like a coil on the bottom, and I've probably told you before anyway, Kev, the one with the banana plug, etc., on that. And what we did find was, when I was at Steve's yesterday, was the when you go off the measurements on the actual instructions, because obviously they're only approximate anyway, I did find they had to reduce it quite a bit more to actually start to see the change in the SWR. So that was one of the main issues, because at first we thought there might be an issue either with the antenna or with the mag base that it's on, for example. Anyway, Steve tested those and they were fine. So it was just really to do with the adjustment of the actual length of the antenna. Back to you.
0: G6ZDP returning. Leaving a long enough pause just in case Steve popped in. Yeah, I know the antenna. That's the one I had, and it is the banana one, which you move up and down. As I said, I don't even know what I've done with it or if I've even got it still. I've got so many bits and pieces in the shed, it's unbelievable. But I've got, as you know, the other version, which is the super antenna. And that works extremely well. It's got a good write-up. And that was purchased, I don't know, quite some years ago. I haven't used it for quite a time. But I used to just put it on the ground in the garden, put the ground planes out, a couple of ground planes, and then fire up the antenna and put the slider up and down to the required frequency, and that was spot on. And I've worked all the stateside with that, even on the ground, but conditions were good. And then I tried it on a telescopic pole. I bolted a telescopic pole to my shed and put the antenna on there and stretched some ground planes out across the roof of the shed. And it's an excellent antenna. Some people

0: get, some people don't, but it is the super antenna, which I think you're aware of. What else was I going to mention? Yeah, with reference to mesh core, I was out in the garden on another telescopic pole, mounting a Yagi, but I had to come in because the heat is horrendous and it was burning my back, so I decided not to bother. So I'm just sitting in here tying up a few nuts and bolts inside the box the mesh core PCB is sitting in. Back to you, Tony.
1: G6IT, sorry, G6ZDP from M7MNW returning. And if you are there, G6IT, please come in. yes, Kev, yeah, the weather, the heat, I mean, yesterday I felt really off colour with it, actually. I felt really a bit sort of like dizzy and things like that, so I had to sort of be a bit careful, just to maybe try and drink more, keep a bit cooler and things like that. But never had that before, and but it has, it's just been so intense, this heat. We're not used to it, and you know, it's just gone on for quite a bit as well, hasn't it? So but there we are. Yeah, the other question that you asked me as well, Kev, was about when I was at Steve's yesterday about any contacts. Well, what we basically did was, because what we were doing was we were doing a bit of diagnostic stuff really, because of the issues I was having, and so Steve was sort of testing the mag base that I have, that I mainly use, and there was this, another one I had as well, he looked into that, and then we were checking the aerial and bits and pieces like that. So by the time we sort of had done all that, really, there wasn't probably an awful lot of time, sort of time left to do much else. But I did plug into his long wire, and that was really, really good. You know, the SW obviously was really bang on with that, which obviously it would be, because he sort of tuned it all up and everything, so there's no issues there at all. But but no, it was just interesting just to you know, because obviously Steve's got a lot of stuff to be able to test things, you know, like obviously like yourself. So sometimes it's just ruling things out, isn't it? Back to you.
0: G6ZDP returning. Yeah, referring back to the G90. I mean, you often hear the phrase of you can tune up on a wet bit of string. I mean, I've got a long wire up. What is it? I can't remember the length of my garden. It's not very long. I think it's 10 metres. And I can work most of the HF bands on that. But I have got a 9-to-1 onion, which I made. And then I go through a automatic ATU, and then the ATU is connected to the ICOM 7100. But no matter where I go, on what day, so if it's a wet day or a dry day, I always tune up. I mean, people might be saying, well, what's he on about? Because it does affect the SWR. On conditions, sometimes on a dry day, I can tune up no problem at all, on 40 metres, for example. But if it's raining, it doesn't always tune up, and I don't understand why. But other times, on another wet day, it does tune up. And remembering, I've got the long wire into the 9-to-1 onion, and then from there, it goes down to the ATU, which is an automatic one. Now, with your G90, they reckon you can tune up very, very well, as I'll state again, on a wet bit of string. So no matter what you stick on the output of a G90, it should tune up. Back to you, Tony, G6ZDP.
1: Yes, M7MNW returning. There was a station just came in then via MB7IUG. You're a little bit quiet, but if you'd like to try and come back to us, back to you.
2: Yeah, good afternoon. My name is Master Mike Alpha Tango Tango. Just checking with this mic working. Of course, I need 2 echo 0, which is really the

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1: Yes, the I believe it was 2 Echo 0, Mike Lima Yankee. I think I could have got that wrong. There is a bit of interference coming in with you into the system, but when you are getting in, you've currently got on channel as myself, Tony, Mike 7, Mike November Whiskey, and also Kev G6ZDP. Back to you.
0: Yeah, no problem. Yeah, I'm just using a handheld radio at the moment. I'm the main antenna working right now. Just wonder what your location was, and obviously the audio is a bit low. But yeah, nice to a brief audio check more than anything. Go ahead.
1: Yes, the 2E0 station, as I said, I haven't quite got the rest of your call sign there, but you certainly were better when you came through that time. 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
0: Yeah, apologies for that. It's a Whiskey Luna Yankee, 2 Echo 0, Whiskey Luna Yankee, name is Matt, on Alp, Sando, Sando, Australia.
2: G6ZDP picking it up. Just check I'm not doubling. G6ZDP returning. Yeah, that repeater belongs to a guy called Bob, and it's it's a gateway. He's very, very high up. I think he's around about 700-800 ASL above sea level. So you can't be very close to his gateway because it's a cracking gateway, and it covers quite a big footprint. And that belongs to Bob. I think it's M6NOV, which is his gateway. Well, it's QQH, but I think Peter, G7RPG, owns it effectively. But you are a little bit in the back of the box to me. You're a little bit scratchy. But your overs vary. Sometimes they come through reasonably good. Other times, quite a lot of white noise on your signal. I'm located in West Sussex, but I'm going for a micronode, one of my own micronodes which I've built. But I'll put it back to you, and I didn't get the full call sign, but don't worry about repeating it, because I haven't got my hearing aids in, which would help. So back to the 2E0 station. And a name, if you can give me a name, that would be great. From Golf 6 Zulu Delta Papa, my name is Kev Kilo Echo Victor QSL.
0: Yeah, QSL Kev, 2 Echo 0 Whiskey Lima Yankee, name is Matt Martel, Tango Tango. I'm not too far away from Bob's link, but I'm using a very low powered radio. But hope you're getting this transmission. It's 2E0WLY in the Black Country, and I just wonder what the other station's location was, Ella. I know you're in West Sussex, but go ahead.
2: Tony?
1: M7MNW returning to the group, yes, to 2E0 Whiskey Lima Yankee. Yes, my location is not far from Scotch Corner, Richmond, North Yorkshire is where I am, basically. And I'll just pass it back to yourself briefly, back to 2E0WLY.
0: Yeah, no problem. I won't hold it. Just thought I'd come back wanted an audio check on this mic. Located square is India Oscar 82 Whiskey mic, anyway. India Oscar 82 Whiskey mic, and I'm in the Black Country. 2E0WLY, name is Matt. I'm good on QRZ.com also. And I will say 7-3, all the best. Cheers for the report. To Echo Zero, Whiskey Lima Yankee in the Black Country, say 73.
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2: 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And as I remember rightly, 700 to 800 feet above sea level. Okay, 7-3s to you, Mac, and don't worry about popping in any time. Always glad to help. What else was I going to mention, Tony? I've forgotten now. Yeah, I was out in the garden, and I got another telescopic pole. In fact, I got loads of telescopic poles, and this one is quite high, and I can't remember off the top of my head, but it's one of the longest of the three that we've got, and it's ideal for cleaning windows if you're standing on the ground, so you can imagine how tall it is when it's fully erected. And I was trying to mount the Yagi on it. Well, I mounted the Yagi, and then I was making a pair of brackets just to bolt it to the side of the shed. But it got far, far too hot outside. And even my drill bits, I put them down on the tabletop and went to pick them up. And they're absolutely red hot. But I'm only drilling the holes in the side of the shed. And then tomorrow, I shall put the mesh core on the bottom of the antenna, the Yagi, and then Heather will have to erect the pole up because I'm not allowed to lift or move anything. But that's what I was doing. And then I came in and doing some adjustments on the little box it's all mounted in. So I've been quite busy today doing bits and pieces, like I always am. Just keeps me occupied. I've got other projects on the go, but I won't mention them on here. But no doubt it's all to do with electronics and 3D printing, which I'm working on a project at the moment. I'll put it back to you, Tony. Leave a pause just in case anybody wants to use the hub or Steve's going to pop in. M7MNWG6

M7 MNW returning. There was a station via MB7ILN came into the system, but there was no voice audio. Somebody using the Echolink Stoke area, according to the monitor. So if you do want to come in, please let us know. Kev, the window cleaning pole situation, they're very, very handy, those. What I do, because I'm not really great on ladders, if I ever want to check my gutters for leaves, what I do, I have one of those like mobile, sort of like we can put on your bike helmet, sort of camera things. I mount that to the end of the window cleaning pole and angle it slightly, and then what I do is I send it up, and then basically so I can check all my gutters. It takes a video of all the gutters, and then I can have a look at it on my iPad and or on the actual camera itself, of course. And it's just a good way of without having to put the ladders up to check. So, but no, they're really, really handy things to have them, definitely. And but no, as you say, Kev, it's good to keep busy, and that's one thing about the hobby. There's that many different aspects that you can sort of get into with it, and trying to, you know, with different things at different times, and you know, it's really, really good to you know, to keep busy and stuff and do things, and it's very

fulfilling, isn't it? You know, when you achieve things, and you know, it's like me with at the moment, obviously with being new to the HF side, it's just a bit of a learning curve to start with. But you know, eventually I'll get my first contact. but there we are. Anyway, I'll pass it back to yourself. And I say, if Steve's there, G6IET, if you did want to come in or whatever, if you're available, please come in between the overs from M7MNW back to G6ZDP.

He's probably busy doing other things. I don't know if he's out with his drone or not. Yeah, as for the gutters, we had a build around and we had some work done on the house because Heather can't reach up high and she won't go on ladders. And I won't go on ladders anymore. I fell off of one once and went through someone's window. I was cleaning their windows next door. And I was doing it as a favour. And it didn't turn out to be a favour. I went through a lounge window, which was backed onto the back garden. I was up cleaning her bedroom window. And I slipped and went through her window. And I broke my collarbone, or fractured my collarbone, I can't remember. And in the evening, the woman next door popped in to see us, to see how I was. And then her son turned up about 9 o'clock in the evening, because he's a professional boxer. And he went indoors first, because he had some pie and mash for me. And he popped into the house and he said to his mum, "What the blimmin' hell's happened to our window? It's all masked up." He said, "It's all smashed in." And then he looked at me sitting there with all my arm done up. And I said, "It was me, Paul." I said, "I was cleaning mum's window." I said, and the ladder gave way. I went through your lounge window. And he said, "Well, as long as you're all right, that's all that matters." So I don't think I've been on a ladder since then. I don't think I would go on one anymore. But they were the days when I didn't mind climbing ladders, but no more there, Tony. I'll put it back to you for G6FDP.

M7, Amanda, will you returning? Yes, no, I'm not keen on ladders at all. I mean, the furthest I will go, if I really have to, is the gutters on the house. But that's usually in the corner, which I find is it's less stressful to be in the corner where it sort of meets the wall from the house next door. And it's only if the sort of the downpipe gets blocked. That's the only time I tend to go. But otherwise, what I do to clear the leaves in the main gutter, what I do is I have a leaf blower, and what I do is I connect some kitchen waste pipes to it, and then put like an angled joint on the end, and then I basically use the leaf blower to blow through the pipes, and then basically hold that just above where the gutters are, and then it just blows all the leaves out. And then what I can then do is I can then put the camera up and have a look and see how far I've got, just to see how far it's worked and things like that. So that's what I tend to do, you know, rather than have to get the ladders up to it. So, no, I'm not one for heights. I could never go on the roof, never go on the roof at all. It would be too scary, that. Well, you know, sort of, but there we are. But, no, it's, I think you've got to be really confident when you're doing heights, because if you're not, then it's dangerous, really, you know. So there we go, yeah. Back to you, Kev.

6:50 p.m. returning. Sorry about the delay. I was waiting for the time to finish because it gives me the time on the hour. And I don't know if someone else queued up as well. All right, Tony, I'm going to make this my final. Eva's just come out into the conservatory with Kinder, the little doggy. And all right, Tony, I'm going to make this my final. Eva's just come out into the conservatory with Kinder, the little doggy.

0: But I like the heat, but I don't, if you see what I mean. I just find it affects my my blood sugar levels, and also my legs are very badly swollen through the heat. But there's not a lot I can do about it. All right, Tony, I'll make this a final one. Let someone use a hub, and I was hoping Steve was going to pop up. But it's nice chatting to you, like always. And enjoy the G90. I've got mine looking at me, and I've got the Magloop, which I was hoping to get set up if the conditions were good on HF. So I wish you 7-3, Tony, and we'll catch you further down the log, and I'll listen for your final matey for G6ZDP.
1: 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Yeah, G6ZDP, 7MNW, also acknowledging there was another station possibly coming through. I'll come back to you shortly. Yeah, 7-3s for now, Kev. Yes, good to chat. And as I say, I'll let you know how I get on with my G90 and when I get my first contact. And anyway, so 7-3s for now. And as I say, keep nice and cool. That's the key, isn't it, with this weather at the moment. And go from there, yes. So 7-3s for now, Kev. And I think if I let you come back, if there's another final from yourself, and then I'll then bring in the this station. I think it was GB3LL from Wales, I think it was. So if you just stand by, I'll just pass you back to yourself. G6LDP from M7MNW.
0: G6ZDP returning for a final. Okay, Tony, yeah, as I said, the G90, yeah, well, you are going to enjoy it, there's no doubt about it. Lovely radio, and I'm really pleased I got mine. But as you know, I didn't pay for mine. I done a radio swap, and I got the better deal. All right, matey, 7-3s, and I'll catch you later. 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
1: 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Over.
0: Delta Uniform Tango, yes, from M7MNW. Yes, obviously, I've just realised now, obviously, you'll be coming in through a repeater, GB3LL. Good afternoon. Yes, the name here is Tony, and my location is not far from Scotch Corner and Richmond, North Yorkshire area. Back to you.
1: Yes, G7MNW from Golf Whiskey 1 Delta Uniform Tango. Good afternoon to you, Tony, I think you said, from Richmond there. Nice to work. Yes, I am using GB3LL. I am, in fact, in the town of Llangollen, North Wales. I'm here for the Llangollen International Music Festival. Back to you, Tony, from Golf Whiskey 1 Delta Uniform Tango.
0: Delta Uniform Tango from Mike 7, Mike November Whiskey. It's Mike 7, Mike November Whiskey. Good afternoon. Yes, as I say, the weather-wise, is it still quite warm where you are? Because here, it has clouded over a bit. It's certainly a cooler day than it was yesterday, and we've got a bit of a breeze, I think, coming off the coast. Back to you.
1: Yes, from GW1DUT. Yes, 31 degrees in my hotel bedroom. I'm on the first floor there, so I'm a volunteer at the Music Life Stedford for this week. I've been coming now for 18 years.

0: and probably enjoy the week. And I can spend about 10 minutes with you, and then I've got to go back onto the field for various activities. Been down to Berwyn Station on the train, on the steam train, flying off from here, and then walk back along the canal, which was very, very nice, really enjoyable walk. Okay, press it back to you, Tony, from Golf Whiskey 1, Delta Unit 1 Tango, flying off from.
1: Returning, yes, I'll probably have to make this my final actually, because I've got me radio. I'm on the last segment of the battery, so it may go at any time. So rather than it sort of happening in between overs, I think I'll probably just, you know, call this my final. But good to talk to yourself, and I hope you have an enjoyable time. And I think you mentioned that there was some event to do with music that you're attending. Is that correct? Back to you.
0: GW1DUT in Llangollen. Yes, it's the Llangollen Music Livestead, which is held every year here in Llangollen. And we've got many choirs and dancing groups and musicians on, so it's a really enjoyable time. That's where I am, Tony. I think you said you wanted to make it final. You need to get what I've got. I've got one of these leisure batteries with a couple of sockets on, so I can in fact run two rigs off this. I'm on holiday here for the week, so I monitor the radio there, Tony, and like to go on and talk to people. And I think you said you were in Richmond, Yorkshire. Is that correct, from GW1DUT?

0: EM7MNW returning. Yes, that's correct. Yes, I'm actually not far from Scotch Corner, which is in the Richmond, North Yorkshire area, is where I currently am. Basically, just live in the village not far from Scotch Corner. But there we are. Anyway, I shall probably make this my final now, so I don't lose you. Yeah, it's just basically a handheld I would use into my node, which I use for All Star. That's basically what I've got. It's a Quanshang radio that I'm using. Anyway, I shall say 7-3s for now, and then pass it back to yourself for your final, if that's okay with you. So GW1DUT from Mike 7, Mike November Whiskey.
1: Yes, G7, Mike, November Whiskey from GW1DUT. Thank you very much for the contact, Tony. It's lovely to talk to you there. I think you said you were near Scotch Corner, so I'll look that up on my map when I'm finished. But I'll just go back to listening, and I'll be on this repeat again tomorrow afternoon. So good to speak, Tony, and hopefully speak again in the future. I mainly go on the air when I come on holiday. I never get time when I'm at home. But I got a little aerial. It's a mag mount from the car, which is on a biscuit tin lid, and that's on a piece of tin foil on the table here in the hotel bedroom. Thank you, Tony. Speak again. Put it back to you for your final. G1DUT. Sorry, GW1DUT. Over.
0: UTM7MNW, yes, coming back with the final. Yes, no, it's amazing what you can do with the biscuit tins and foil and things like that, you know, to get by with aerials and stuff. No, it's all good stuff, isn't it? But there we go. So, yeah, anyway, so I shall make this my final now, and thank you to the HubNet team for the use of the system, and as I say, hope you enjoy the rest of your week. This is now Mike 7, Mike November Whiskey, going clear. And back to listening.
1: 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This is GW1DUT wishing you 7-3s and GW1DUT going back to listening. Bye-bye.

0: 38-year-old ICOM IC32E. I've just replaced the memory battery unit, so I've just put it all back together and just programmed as a repeater him. But I'm only running about 2 watts at the side, and I'm possibly about 12 miles, 10 to 12 miles away from the repeater. G7SYY.
1: 7JFY returning. Yeah, I'm just probably get a bit of crackle now, mate. I'm just in the car, so I'm just moving at the minute. So I'm just over near Stocksbridge Bypass, over.
0: Yeah, just come back with your location. Say the location this side is Chorley. Chorley in Lancashire, over.
1: Roger, yeah, I'm just at, it's called Stocksbridge Bypass. It's probably about 5 miles from the M1 Junction 35, over.
0: Well, now, yeah, we're coming over okay, a bit of flutter, but I suppose there's a bit of my side as well. Because using this power, this battery pack, I'm probably getting about 2 watts out of it, that's all. Okay, thanks for your help. Anyway, I'll continue putting the rest of it back together. Enjoy the rest of your day. G7SYY, name's Steve, by the way. Catch you later.
1: Thanks for that, Steve. Name's Jay this side. You take care, mate. M7JFY, back to monitoring.
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I don't know. 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But I still can't hear nothing. I see a signal, but I can't hear nothing.

still can't hear anything. I'm going to have to mess about with my settings. There must be some at my end. Yeah, I see you coming through, but it's just no audio at all. So I'll have a little mess about and see if I can get back. Send me phrase.

0: Yeah, was it a Papa Charlie whiskey wanting a rig check or something there, did I hear? G0UQY.
1: Checking actually. As long as we get a hot spot now.
0: G0UQY. I got checking access and you put a hotspot up, but a little bit broken. I don't know if it's this end or your end or somewhere in between, but you're getting in, but a little bit iffy from G0UQY.

G0UQ, I'm returning. I could just about hear you calling, but very, very weak into the box or whatever link or whatever you're using. It's very, very weak. I could only just make out the call sign. Anyway, this is G0UQI. Preston, go ahead.

0: G0UTY, this is Mike 9 Papa Charlie Whiskey back with you with a different antenna this time.
1: Yeah, I think it was Mike 9 Papa Charlie Whiskey. This is G0UQY returning. Yeah, that's a lot better. No loss and no breakup. Perfect. G0UQY returning. By the way, the name is Preston. It was another station calling me, but he was that weak into the box, I couldn't quite make out who it was. But anyway, whatever you've done, it's a big improvement.
0: Got it sorted out now. Okay, 73's to you. Mike, speak to you later. Cheers.
1: Take care. Is that other station still there who's shouting me? I'm not too sure if you can get into the system a little bit better. Try again. This is G0UQY standing by for you. G0UQY returning. Yeah, you're very weak, and I think you said you was in Liverpool, but I'm not 100% sure. I got that you're using a little Bofang radio, and that's about all I got, really. I don't know whether you can turn the power up or perhaps go somewhere where you've got a little bit more signal, either whether you're indoors or where you are, but certainly not really readable, I'm afraid. So I won't be able to hold the QSO with you, but you are just about making it into the system from G0UQY.

0: zero GTY. Yeah, I got all that. Yeah, I'm only using a portable in the gym at the moment in the back garden. But yeah, thanks for the radio check, and that's great. Coming in really well. 5 and 9 and 7 and 2 W.
1: 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Well, thank you very much for the 5 and 9, but I can only give you about a radio 1. Signal, of course, is strong because I'm using my link, so that is 9, but it's only perhaps a 1 for your radio report. Signal strength is 9, but that's going to be constant anyway. So good luck with that one. And yeah, it's working, but you need to be a little bit closer to wherever you're getting into because you're struggling. Take care, mate, and good luck with it. From G0UQY.

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1: From G0UQY, Uniform Quebec Yankee, UQY, not K, UQY, Uniform Queen Yankee. Okay, yeah, sorry, my home QTH is down in West Sussex, about 10 miles from Brighton and about 8 miles from Worthing. We're just a little bit inland and it's really hot down here. I expect it's warm where you are too, but it's around about 30 degrees now. It did peak around about 32 earlier. But it's cooled off a little bit of a breeze, which is quite nice. So that's my location. I think you got my name. His name's Preston. So, yeah. And am I correct in thinking you're in Liverpool? It sounded like when you first came on from G0.

0: Guy Braxton, G0UQY. The name here is Craig, and just outside Liverpool, near a town called Blackstock. And very hot up here at the moment, just kind of counting down now before football comes on later on. Back to you, 7 7 8 2 W.
1: G0QY. Yeah, well, better enjoy the hot weather while we got it. We don't know how long it lasts. They keep saying it's lasting a long time, but you never know. So we're never happy, us Brits, you know. It's either too hot, too cold, too windy, too wet. We've never found a weather that we like for any length of time. You take care and enjoy yourself up there, and don't do anything too stressful. It's too hot for it. Catch you later. G0UQY. We're going back to standby. Bye-bye.
0: Yeah, thanks for that, Preston. G0UQY. And have a nice rest of the day. 73 M7NQW.

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1: Oh, sorry, I didn't catch that. 2E0 ETC returning.
0: 2E0 ETC. Call sign here is Mike India 9, Uniform Alpha Delta QSL.
1: Mike India 9, UAD, yes, got you there. 2E0 ETC, calling in from Shropshire. I'm trying to work a few things out here because I'm talking now on a Llangollen repeater, or so that's what my computer, sorry, my radio is telling me. Would that be correct, over?
0: Two E0 ETC MI9 UAD. It's not showing anything up on my system here. I'm actually using my own hotspot, so it's probably not transmitting any data to me, but I can't confirm where you're coming in over.
1: Okay, yeah, roger that. So I am getting through onto hotspots and the like via this repeater then. I was trying to work out how that was working because I didn't know what my signal was like through to this particular repeater because it is some, I don't know, 40 miles from me. So it seems like a very good signal, over.
0: Zero ETC, MI9 UAD. Okay, I'm just having a look to see if in the bubble map I can find you to see where you're coming in. Let's see. There's an awful lot to try and look at here to see if I can find you. Well, your signal's certainly strong and there's no packet loss whatsoever. You're certainly good and strong with me. I'll just keep looking here as you talk and see if I can track you down, over.
1: Okay, yeah, roger that, MI9 UAD, this is 2E0 ETC returning. Yeah, fine. I mean, I've got PiStar, I've got all sorts of things here, but this is just talking straight into a repeater in Wales and I'm in Shropshire, so I don't know where you are, over.
0: MI9 UAD returning. I'm on the east coast of Northern Ireland, and I'm just, as I said, coming in through my own hotspot. I'm actually using an FTM 200D. I normally would come into Hubnet through the Fusion link, but I'm just straight in at the minute, over.
1: Okay, yeah, roger that, yeah. I've got all that sort of stuff. I've got the computer set up for all that. I'm just trying to... The truth of it is, I'm trying to work out what distances I can get with an aerial without going, you know, onto the computer, if I'm going computer-wise. And the distance we're talking here is a beautiful signal, so I must have a really good, excuse me, open view of the mast. At Llangollen. That's the only thing I can think of, over.

0: 20 ETC, MI9 UAD.
1: 20 ETC returning, yeah, something dropped out there, which often happens with these packet stuff. You're clear again now, over.
0: MI9 UAD return, okay. I can't, looking at the system, I can't see where you're coming in at all. But that could just be the feed into me. It's not giving me that data, over.
1: Yeah, roger that. You are on the Northern Irish east coast, I heard you say. Didn't recognise that by the accent, but obviously by the call sign. But you're right, it's an Irish call sign. Yeah, fine. The name is Laurie, or LOL for short, L-O-L, Lima Roscoe Lima. And I'm in Shropshire, near Shrewsbury, over.
0: ETC. Okay, LOL, personal this side is Alan, Alpha Lima, Alpha November. And the QTH, I'm on the east coast of Northern Ireland, on the Ards Peninsula, which is the sort of the little dog leg that sticks down between Northern Ireland and the Isle of Man. And as I said, I'm just running the FTM 200D through my own hotspot. So that's the conditions this side. Back to you.
1: MI9 UAD 20 ETC. Yeah, okay, yeah, here, FT991A. I'm just on a standard dual band antenna. Straightforward on the chimney pot and going through to Llangollen, say, in North Wales, which is inland in North Wales, and then obviously it is sending the signal across to you by computer, over.
0: MI9 UAD return. Yeah, well, it's certainly the signal is nice and clear. There's no issue with the signal whatsoever. So you're obviously strong into the repeater. And that repeater is then, obviously, as you say, putting it through the internet over to me. And I'm picking it up here. So, yeah, it certainly is working. And

0: Zero ETC, my 9 UAD.
1: Yeah, still receiving. Like I said, I don't know whether you heard my previous report. Your signal to me is slightly sharp and fuzzy on the beginning of each word. Over.
0: MI9 UAD return. Okay, Lol. Yeah, well, that could just be the settings at this side here. I might possibly put the mic gain down slightly. I did have issues this morning in that I was, some of the hotspots were actually moving off frequency just with the temperatures in the room where they were stored. So I did have some issues this morning, and I thought I'd rectified it, but possibly not. So I appreciate the information, and I certainly will check the system out again. Over.

0: 3-0-ETC-MI9UED. I appear to have lost you, lol. I will take my system out here, but look, I wish you 7-3. And as I said, your signal is still good and strong, or was last time you sent me an over. But I wish you 7-3 and catch you again. MI9UED.
1: November 4, Delta Whiskey Juliet.
0: November 4, Delta Whiskey Juliet. Mike India 9, Uniform Alpha Delta.
1: Come back with your call sign again.
0: November 4, Delta Whiskey Juliet. Call sign is Mike India 9, Uniform Alpha Delta. QSL.
1: We got Mike India 9, Uniform Alpha Delta.
0: Roger, Roger, that's correct. Personal this side, Alan, Alpha Lima, Alpha November, QTH, East Coast, Northern Ireland, over.
1: Roger that. I'm coming to you through WinLink from the U.S., Tennessee.
0: And for DWJ, MI9UAD. Well, you're coming in good, strong signal, no packet loss. And what's your personal?
1: Actually, using WinLink on an Apple Mac.

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0: Sorry about the call, Simon. Just doing a quick radio check for you.
1: Yeah, no problem, no problem. Completely clear. No point in signal and all that, but yeah, perfectly audible, very good. I'm at Sheffield.
0: Yeah, no, signal from Sheffield, sorry. Oh, God. Just let me get a reset. Me reset. Oh, it's ages since I've been on all that. Long to get in.
1: Yeah, it's up there, but I'm coming through a vehicle PM, GB3 PM.

0: You reset that.
1: I see how we're getting in different repeaters. M1 IRM portable.
0: I got you now, M1 IRM portable, yeah. What's your location?
1: One IRM stroke portable. I'm in sunny Stoke-on-Trent at the moment. 50. Funny enough, not far from me normal. Getting the mate's radio up for him, so we just picked 50 there, X50 up.
0: Alright, yeah, you're breaking up a little bit intermittent.

November, November, Bravo, M7, LMB. Excuse me, anyone out there listening on that net tonight? I'm Paul from GCLSRZ.

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0: Mike Zero, Oscar, sorry, I didn't get quite get the call sign, but yeah, 5 and 9 from myself. Mobile in Skegness. Yeah, Roger, thank you for the radio check. 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
2: Peter. But thank you very much for quickly coming back to me. No doubt catch you again from Mike 1 Tango November Whiskey.
0: Yeah, Roger, that Mike 6 Echo Auto Whiskey going clear.

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0: 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Can someone tell me, please?
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Mike 1, Tango, Delta, Charlie. 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

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Anyway, he's taking kidney pudding and the chips, air-fried chips are ready, so catch you later, probably when the match is on. 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
0: M0DQS, M0UNI, good to hear you. And yeah, that sounds like a solid signal into the input. There's no noise going over with you, so again, sounds like it's okay. And if you're hearing me clearly as you're moving, it looks like replacing those 450 and 455 filters on that board did the trick on that Kenwood 170. Back to you, M0UNI. M0DQS, M0UNI.
1: 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Okay, for me on your receive, your audio is a little bit weak and there is a clicking and a popping in the background. Now, I don't know if that's just simply because the distance that we're going to get to the repeater, or if it's something wrong in my receive. I'm not really entirely sure yet. But, okay, at least we can get to the repeater, and you're saying my audio is fine, so that's not too bad. From M0DQS.
0: M0DQS, M0UNI. Okay, yeah, it could be, because, where we are here, every repeater, a bit scratchy is the best of the bunch. We just need a bit more elevation, but okay. Just wanted to slight change on my gain action to see whether that's the difference there. M0DQS is M0UNI.
1: From M0DQS. Okay, no problem. Thank you for the test. And if you want, I will QSY back to 2 meters, 575. So from M0DQS, QSY.
0: M0DQS, M0UNI. Okay, QSYing to simplex 145, 575, and repeater is now.

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1: You're working, mate, no problem. This is M8CUB near Cambridge.
0: M7, I'll be all returning. Yeah, thanks very much for that. M8, I didn't catch the last three there, if you wouldn't mind.
1: Yes, your name's Adam, Alpha Delta Alpha Mike Adam, and the call sign is Mike 8, M8, Charlie, Uniform, Bravo. And I'm on the outskirts of the city of Cambridge, over.
0: M7, OBL returning. Yeah, good evening, Adam. Name's John this side, Juliet, Oscar November, situated right by Anfield, Liverpool's ground. Back to you.
1: I know it's in really good conditions tonight. I know obviously I'm going for a repeater with a gateway now, or an internet link. However, there's a lot of clicking and popping on the band, and yeah, there's some good conditions. But I won't hold it with you, Tom. You take care. Nice to speak to you. I'm sure there's plenty of other people out there to have a go. But I thought I'd come back and just, you know, let you know you were working. So, 7-3, mate, you take care, all the best. This is M8CUB. Cheers.
0: M8CUB, M7OBL returning. Yeah, great stuff, mate. Thanks very much, and thanks for coming back to me with the radio check there, mate. Enjoy your evening, and I hope to catch you again. M7OBL, going QRT.

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1: 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Can I please have your call sign one more time, slightly slower please?
0: QSL, thanks for the call, USA Station, Kilo Romeo 4, November, Foxtrot, I guess so, not so bad. Anyway, thanks for the call, gentlemen, my call sign, Juliet Alpha 2, Sierra Yankee, Juliet Alpha 2, Sierra Yankee, Juliet, Tokyo, Japan. Go ahead, gentlemen, over.
1: Okay, this is Henry over in the United States. Is this Mac?
0: That's right. You look at the

0: Kira.com, myself, over.
1: That is correct. I just got looked you up really quick on QRZ, just to confirm, nothing to be worried about. You're coming through pretty solid. The audio is slightly distorted, but I think it's doing okay. How are you doing this evening?
0: Yeah, okay, thank you very much for the call. I didn't get call sign yet. Could I have a name, please? This is JA2SYJ, Central Japan, Tokyo. I'm using now PC, Windows 10 version, which is including the Echolink software now. Maybe I'm using a building mic now. PC's not so good to me. I guess so. Back to you, gentlemen. KR4, November, Foxtrot. This is JA2SYJ. Your call sign correct, over?
1: Call sign confirmation. Kilo, Romeo 4, November, Foxtrot, Foxtrot. Repeat. Kilo, Romeo 4, November, Foxtrot, Foxtrot. KR4, NFF. Believe you had it correct there. This is over in Virginia, in the United States.
0: Yeah, okay. Okay, Henry. And you said Virginia, not sure, a state, East Coast, United States. Oh, sure, Central J, I'm trying to QRV on a 20-inch band with my very vintage equipment here in my shack. Let me see, that was Collins vintage SSD transceiver, receiver and transmitter, receiver, all of the Collins radio, hi. I put up the G5RV antenna, put up 10 meter above the ground. Davik's cloudy now. Yeah, local time is, let me see, local time is 7:20 a.m. It's already Sunday morning here. Go ahead, Henry. Back to you, over.
1: KR4 NFF. Yep, it is still Saturday here. It is, let's see, it's 6:19. Repeat, 6:19 on Saturday evening, July 11th. So you guys are ahead of us. What does a Sunday morning look like? How's the future looking?
0: Yeah, over here in Japan's Davis cloudy. Temperature right now here 29 degrees Celsius now. Humidity is rather high, 62%, very humid now. It's time for breakfast. Just before that, I'm trying to make a contact overseas station through the Echolink now. Thank you very much. Pick my call sign on HubNet. You're coming out loud and clear. And do you operate on HF? Not sure. Yesterday, quite a big strong signal from Russia. Very, very strong on 20 meter band. Maybe that was eSport. Sporadic, so not so sure. Anyway, thank you, Harry. Back to KR4NFF, this is JA2SYJ. Go ahead, Virgin Station, over.
1: KR4NFF. Yeah, sure thing, Mac. Yeah, anytime, I'm happy to pick up a call. I was actually just about to call for any station myself. But yeah, I don't operate on 20 meter HF yet. I would really like to start operating there in that band. I'm just a technician, so I'm working to get my extra right now. But I'll probably start working HF whenever I get my extra because there's more frequency options to choose from wherever you have that higher license class. But yeah, I'm coming in through Echolink as well, not All-Star. I haven't tried All-Star yet. I'm going to have to try and start setting that up here before too long. But yeah, I'm going to be actually getting my dinner here before too long, so looks like you and me are just at opposite ends of each other. 2 degrees here, rather cloudy, and about 80% humidity, so it's very humid here as well. But yeah, it's not a whole lot going on in Virginia, the United States. So back to you for a final. KR4NFF to JA2SYJ.
0: Yeah, 100%. I keep my fingers crossed that you will pass the extra class in the very near future. I hope so, and make a contact as many as possible. You are on HF or station 20-meter band, 40-meter band. Right, so I am on the in Japan. We second class license that around me 200 watts only, unlimited on any band, 200 watts only. But you pass the extra, you running about 1 kilowatt. I very envy your situation, United States rules on the ARRL. FCC, not sure. Anyway, thank you for Henry. Enjoy the dinner, supper, and we enjoy the my in Jiffy morning breakfast. Now, okay, back to Henry. KR4NFF, Virginia. This is JA2SYJ. Oh, what's the antenna? Yeah, what's the weather and temperature in Virginia now? Over.
1: Yep, weather temperature is 78 degrees Fahrenheit, mostly cloudy with a humidity of 82. Now, since I'm coming in over Echolink, I'm obviously not using RF right now, but whenever I do use my RF setup, I actually have a Motorola XTL5000. Puts out 110 watts, and that really gets out for local. It's VHF only, but it still gets the job done quite well. So I just got that reasonably new, so I'm enjoying playing around with that now. But I do want to get onto HF here before too long. So yeah, anytime. Happy to pick up a call. As I said, I was actually about to shout out there myself now. But yeah, it's very nice talking to you. You're my my longest distance contact so far. My second longest was in England, in the UK, I guess. Yeah, UK. But like I said, you're my farthest away contact so far. So it was definitely nice talking to you. And hopefully we'll get to talk again. I try to monitor HubNet as often as possible. Back to you. JA2SYJ, Japan, from KR4NFF, Virginia.
0: QSL, 100%, 100% last transmission. Harry, thanks for the call. Yeah, I'm very happy that I am your first Japanese station on Echolink. I hope so. And your first longest distance country station from USA. I hear that. Very happy with that. Anyway, thank you for calling, Henry. Enjoy the rest of the day. Take yourself. Enjoy the dinner. Going to QRT now, 7:30. Enjoy the all the weekend. KR4NNF, this is JA2SYJ. Please be shouting him on. 7:30, Henry Buffonat. Cheers.
1: Yep, anytime, Mac. I really enjoyed talking to you, and hopefully we'll get to talk again soon. And maybe whenever I get my HF stuff set up, maybe you can be my first long-distance RF contact, too. But that's another story for another day. But I really enjoyed talking to you, and hopefully we'll get you again soon. 73, KR4, NFF, you show me clear. 73, Mac.
0: 73, sound in Japanese, goodbye. Sayonara from JA. I'll talk to you again. KRFONNF, this is JA2SYJ, Tokyo, Japan, now clear. 73, Henry, bye for now.

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1: 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Thank you.
0: Kilo Romeo 4, November Foxtrot, this station Golf Whiskey 1, Delta Uniform Tango, Wales, near England in the UK. My nearest city is Manchester. Microphone back to you, sir. Kilo Romeo 4, November, Foxtrot. What's your location?
1: I'm still struggling a little bit with your call sign. I still couldn't quite make it out. It sounds like you're talking right into the microphone, so I'm getting a lot of puffing noises, something like puff, like that. If you could talk a little bit louder, maybe back away from the microphone, that might help your situation a little bit. But anyhow, I'm over here in Virginia in the United States of America.
0: Yes, roger on that. Kilo Romeo 4, November Foxtrot. This station is Golf Whiskey 1, Delta Uniform Tango, Wales, near England, United Kingdom. The name here is Jim. Jim. Back to you, Kilo Romeo 4, November, Foxtrot.
1: Okay, I believe I have your call sign correct now. Can you please tell me if I have this right? I have Golf Whiskey 1. Delta Uniform Tango. Repeat. Golf Whiskey 1. Delta Uniform Tango.
0: Yeah, Kilo Romeo 4. November Foxtrot. Call sign correct, sir. This station is indeed Golf Whiskey 1, Delta Uniform Tango, Wales, which is not far from the city of Manchester. That's Manchester. And you say you're in Virginia. Well, nice to work the United States. I have an aerial system here in my room of a mag mount for car, which is on a tin lid with tin foil underneath it. Mike, back to you, sir, from Golf Whiskey 1, Delta Uniform Tango.
1: Okay, that's a very nice setup. Kilo Romeo 4, November, Foxtrot, to Golf Whiskey 1, Delta Uniform Tango. Yep, I'm coming in over Echo Link via VOIP.

0: and my RF setup is a Motorola XTL, that's Motorola XTL 5000, puts out 100 watts, that's 100 watts, on VHF only. What was the weather like over there?
1: Golf Whiskey 1, Delta Uniform Tango. The weather over in Wales is very, very sunny, very, very hot, 32 degrees centigrade. That's 32 degrees centigrade now. The time is just after 11 p.m. in the evening. Just after 11 p.m. in the evening. Microphone back to you, sir, from GW1, Delta Uniform Tango. Over.
0: Okay, yeah, that sounds rather warm. Of course, I'm not terribly familiar with centigrade. I'm more of a Fahrenheit guy. But temperature right now is currently, standby, temperature is 78 degrees Fahrenheit. Repeat, 78 degrees Fahrenheit with a humidity of 82%. Repeat, 82% humidity. And low coverage, low cloud coverage. So it's a rather unpleasant day today. It's warm and very hot and muggy. So it sounds like we're having similar summer weather, you know. So, you know, just got to deal with it, you know.
1: Yeah, Roger that. I think your name was Roy there. I think you said 78 degrees Fahrenheit. As I say, we over here in Wales here are working in centigrade there. Good day today on holiday in a small town in Wales near England there. Been down on a steam train today to a very nice picturesque station at the side of a large river. And had tea in the station. Very, very nice. And then over in Wales here we have a canal. Walk back about a mile and a half along the canal to the town. Microphone back to you, sir, from GW1DUT.
0: Righto. That's very interesting. I always did like trains myself. Wasn't much on photography, though. Never could get the knack for it. But, who knows, I may still get there yet. I've actually got to run here. I know it's getting rather late on your end, but it's only 6:35 here. Saturday, 6:35 in Virginia. And so, 6:35 in the evening, p.m., excuse me. I need to go and grab my supper for the evening. And then I'll get on to bed, I guess. But until then, I look forward to talking to you soon. Back to you for a final. KR4 NFF to Golf Whiskey 1, Delta Uniform Tango.
1: It's Golf Whiskey 1, Delta Uniform Tango. Thank you very much for the contact. I think you said your name was Roy. If you could confirm that, Roy, on your final over. You're my furthest contact in 35 years. And you might not believe this, but from the handheld rig, I'm running 5 watts into a whip, as I say, on a tin lid and a bit of tin foil on the top of the table here, just a makeshift aerial system there, right? So really, really love you. Sorry, really, really lovely to work you for the first time there in Virginia, United States. Back to you for your final. Thank you, Roy. Bye.

0: Absolutely, sir, anytime. Thank you for putting your call out there, and I'm happy to answer that for you. Like I said, I've got to get on here for the evening, but it was very nice talking to you. I enjoyed it, and look forward to catching you further on down. For now, I'll say 73, Kilo Romeo 4, November, Foxtrot, Foxtrot. Right, you can show me clear 3.
1: Yeah, roger on that. Kilo Romeo 4, November Foxtrot from Golf Whiskey 1, Delta Uniform Tango. Thank you ever so much for the contact, Roy. As I say, this is my furthest contact ever to Virginia there in the United States. Hope to speak again soon on this band. Thank you very much. This is GW1D. Back to listening. Bye-bye, sir.
0: Anytime. Happy to do it. KR4 NFF 73.